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Well, we heard a little bit about the guest list for the big wedding tomorrow at MSG in New York with Travis Kelce and Taylor Swift, including the starting five from the New York Knicks, the world champion Knicks, including the MVP, Jalen Brunson. 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
3: 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He said, well, those are my fraternity brothers. 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

Sienna Spiro is excited. 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

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Bieber, you might have seen him, a surprise pick at the NHL draft. 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
1: Yep. Same.
0: It's 100% in or I'm 100% out.
1: Or if it's, just say it's Tuesday, I mess up, right?
0: I started Monday.
1: And it's Tuesday.
0: And it's Tuesday.
1: Or if it's Monday and I mess up Monday, I'll say, okay, I'll start back next Monday.
0: Yes.
1: And then next Monday never comes.
0: No, it doesn't.
1: It never comes.
0: And not like I can start again at the next meal. It has
1: Which
0: to be
1: you should do.
0: The following week.
1: Or even the next month. I'll start on the first. It's the second. I'll start on the first of the next month.
0: I don't know why we do that.
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8: 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We're over here in Hardyville, exit 8 off of I-95. That's right, Highway 278. I can help you.
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13: You gotta go COC.
14: I'm doing some work for him over here in Carolina.
15: Now, who you want to deal with?
14: I want to deal with Mr. OC.
15: Tell me why.
14: I mean, I look at the commercials and everything. You know what I'm saying? And I know, I mean, I just got confidence and trust in you.
15: You do?
14: Yes, sir. And that's why I came from Savannah. I told the Chevy dealer, look, yeah, you got a truck that caught my eye, but I'm not buying me. I'm going to Mr. OC. I'm going to Carolina.
15: You going to Carolina for real?
14: Yes, sir, and I live right there in Fort Wentworth in Rice Creek.
15: You heard anything about my goat, Bow, and Crojack, and the alligator,
14: yes,
15: and the hog?
14: Yes, sir, and I told the young lady up front, I come to meet Mr. O.C., Bow, and Chip. But I mean, if she wants me to come back over later on this week, I will be more than happy to.
15: All right, well, come and see Chip, too, okay?
14: Yes, sir, I definitely will do that, Mr. O.C. Saturday will be a good day to come over.
15: Man, any day is a good day, as long as it ain't raining.
14: Yes, sir, I will do that, Mr. O.C., and I thank you so much.
16: OC Welch Ford, Highway 278 in Hardeeville, South Carolina.
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2: Last year, I had back pain radiating down my right leg. 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I understand. 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
4: You know, I drive back and forth to work every day. I'm on I-95. I'm seeing all kinds of trailers, but the horse trailer is the one that got my attention because I see a Toyota pulling in, and this Toyota is going just as hard as it can pulling a horse trailer that doesn't even have a horse in it. They tricked the horse. They got the horse out of the trailer, man. It's funny, but it's really sad because he left that poor little horse Highway 301 in Ocala. He thought he was going back to Virginia, but the Toyota just wouldn't pull the trailer with the horse in it. Instead of them buying a Ford, like they should have done, they headed to Virginia with the trailer and no horse. Pretty sad, because the horse's best friend was riding in another trailer being pulled by a Ford. Of course, he got there 2 days before the Toyota did, and that poor horse died of a broken heart.
5: Amen. Hallelujah. And boom shakalaka.
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6: 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Come check out the new Honky Tonk South, now open at 311 West Congress Street in Savannah. It's going to be a wild ride. See you there.
7: You know, some guy told me the other day, this is a true story. Did you know y'all have wild hogs back here? I said, yeah, I know that. We got hogs, we got pigs, we got alligators in the pond. Well, I thought we had lost Bo to an alligator. This alligator we got out here was creeping up. He had his eyes on Bo. I'm sure you've seen on that Discovery Channel where they just eat them wildebeest and drag them in the water. And I was looking out the window, and I said, oh, no. I said, this alligator is going to sneak up on Bo and drag him in the water. How they do that belly roll. And about that time, a hog came out the woods. And at the last minute, the alligator went after the hog and got the hog. Bo witnessed the whole thing. He told me about it. And, of course, you know, I said, look, man, we'll get somebody to cut the grass. You just stay away from the ponds. Don't worry about that. It's a true story. You think I'm making this up? Well, I'm not. I ain't making up nothing. This whole story is 100% true. Hey, I'm trying to sell 10 Fords a day.
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11: Hi, it's the Grease Man, and I'm back again.
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11: I had to go see OC. Well, let me tell you the story. You see, I wasn't retired. I just got lost. And one day, O.C. was flying overhead in his helicopter. He was teaching Chip how to fly the thing. And then Chip looked down and said, Daddy, who's that bulky man walking down there? And O.C. said, well, I do believe that's the Grease Man. I remember him years ago. He and I used to go gator hunting. Hey, Grease! Grease, is that you?
13: I said, O.C., it's me. I've been lost all these years.
11: Come. Now I'm hanging out with O.C. I need a deal on a Ford, a Lincoln, or any other car for that matter. He's got it all covered there. I'm going to go see O.C. Thanks for rescuing me, O.C. Appreciate it. Oh, no, here comes Chip again. Chip, you're too low, buddy. You're scared to go. You're scared to go. Pull it up, buddy. Pull it up. Look, the goat's going crazy here.
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0: Hey, it's your ceiling vent, so I'm dripping. 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Yikes. You could hire the guy your neighbor recommended, but I'm pretty sure that's just his cousin. Do we know if he's licensed, or does he just own a ladder?
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13: Tell me why.
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13: You do?
12: Yes, sir. And that's why I came from Savannah. I told the Chevy dealer, look here, you got a truck that caught my eye, but I'm not buying for you. I'm going to Mr. O.C. I'm going to Carolina.
13: You going to Carolina for real?
12: Yes, sir, and I live right there in Fort Wentworth in Rice Creek.
13: You heard anything about my goat, bow, and crow jack, and the alligator,
12: yes,
13: and the
12: hog? Yes, sir, and I told the young lady up front, I come to meet Mr. O.C., Bo, and Chip. But I mean, if she wants me to come back over later on this week, I will be more than happy to.
13: All right, well, come and see Chip, too, okay?
12: Yes, sir, I definitely will do that, Mr. O.C. Saturday will be a good day to come over.
13: Man, any day is a good day, as long as it ain't raining.
12: Yes, sir, I will do that, Mr. O.C., and I thank you so much.
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2: You want me to quote this movie for you? 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
3: Want to hear real dumb facts that no one cares about?
4: Unusable intelligence. It's awful.
3: Yeah.
4: You got Gronk and Travis Kelce.
2: I know. Right?
4: They all kind of like...
3: Don't know.
5: They've got like the combined diva-ness of a wide receiver, but also the blockheadedness of an offensive lineman.
4: That's right.
5: Yes. It's like the worst of both of them.
3: Uh-huh. Right. Mm-hmm. He gets dressed. I bet you he's like, cool.
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8: You know, I drive back and forth to work every day. I'm on I-95. I'm seeing all kinds of trailers, but the horse trailer is the one that got my attention because I see a Toyota pulling in. And this Toyota is going just as hard as it can, pulling a horse trailer that doesn't even have a horse in it. They tricked the horse. They got the horse out of the trailer, man. It's funny, but it's really sad because he left that poor little horse Highway 301 in Ocala. He thought he was going back to Virginia, but the Toyota just wouldn't pull the trailer with the horse in it. Instead of them buying a Ford, like they should have done, they headed to Virginia with the trailer and no horse. Pretty sad, because the horse's best friend was riding in another trailer being pulled by a Ford. Of course, he got there 2 days before the Toyota did, and that poor horse died of a broken heart.
9: Amen, hallelujah, and boom shakalaka.
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11: You know, some guy told me the other day, this is a true story. 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I said, yeah, I know that. We got hogs, we got pigs, we got alligators in the pond. Well, I thought we had lost Bo to an alligator. This alligator we got out here was creeping up. 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I'm sure you've seen on that Discovery Channel where they just eat them wildebeest and drag them in the water. And I was looking out the window, and I said, oh, no. I said, this alligator is going to sneak up on Bo and drag him in the water. How they do that belly roll. And about that time, a hog came out the woods. And at the last minute, the alligator went after the hog and got the hog. Bo witnessed the whole thing. He told me about it. And, of course, you know, I said, look, man, we'll get somebody to cut the grass. You just stay away from the ponds. Don't worry about that. It's a true story. You think I'm making this up? Well, I'm not. I ain't making up nothing. This whole story is 100% true. 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
1: Savannah's Hottest Hits and Jared and Katie in the Morning. We're Hot 98.3. Well, Jason Goodman showed his wife, Carol, a picture of someone else, some other woman, and said, no matter what, if I met this person, I would cheat on you.
2: Mm.
1: And for some reason, his wife, Carol, was not happy about it.
3: I wonder why. That's so weird of her to be upset about that.
1: So,
4: well, I thought, you know, what I was, we were on vacation.
3: Mm-hmm.
1: Perfect time to bring it up.
3: Yeah, really.
4: We had our whole family there. So we had one night that we said, you know what? We're going out on a date night. And it was glorious. We had great seafood in Morehead. We went to Atlantic Beach. Morehead City.
3: Morehead, yeah.
4: And so we go out. We have this, you know, she dresses up a little bit. I dress up a little bit. We go out and have a really nice meal and this nice restaurant. And then after we went to like a little brewery and had a drink outside on the patio.
3: Uh-huh.
4: And we took a photo together. And I looked at the photo. I'm like, Carol doesn't look her best in this photo. So I turned to her and said,
5: You don't look your best.
3: So romantic.
5: I wonder where you went wrong.
3: So romantic.
4: But I mean, to me, that's just like, it's just a photo that she doesn't look her best. So let's retake the photo like she does. She takes, it's like she took 50 photos on the, then she sent them all to me saying, you should post them. I'm like, great. She's like, I post everything. I'm like, ugh.
3: That's a lot of pressure.
4: Yeah.
3: That's a lot of pressure to be the one.
1: Someone posted a picture with Carol in the picture without her permission.
4: Oh, we know about you and posting pictures.
1: What?
4: Photo. Yeah, I look like crap in that one.
1: I don't even look at anyone else. I default look like crap in all my photos, so I don't even care. I'm like, all right, this is the photo. I don't zoom in on everybody.
3: He also doesn't care if he posts a picture with his own eyes closed.
1: I don't care. I've done that before. I don't give a crap.
4: Yep. All right. Well, Carol, she, when she sent me all the photos, edited the ones that she did not want me to post.
3: That was
4: smart. So I got to do that today. I forgot. So anyways, I'm like, she doesn't look that good in this photo. So we took multiple photos. And I'm like, you're just not having it right here with this photo. Which is usually, you know, she takes 50 of them. But when I take the photo, I take one.
1: Mm-hmm.
4: So,
1: yeah, right.
4: You know what I'm saying? It's like, she has, I swear to you, during vacation, we went on a dock. And she's like, I want to get our photo, blah, blah, blah. She pulls out of her purse some selfie stick that stands, it goes like 6 feet high. It puts the phone on and it has a remote control so we can stand
3: up. That's
4: the best. And she goes, nice. And then we take 30 photos of that. Uh-huh. And then when she looks at them, I'm like, all these are terrible. I look terrible in these. So we had to take 30 more photos from some person that was there.
3: Uh-huh.
4: I could have ran off with our phone. Anyways, so I took these photos. They weren't working. She's like, well, I don't want to post that one because we don't look good. So let me see if I can doctor it up. So I went on to ChatGPT, and I said, make my wife look hotter. It processes and it comes back. I'm like,
1: where's this going?
4: Whoa.
1: Yeah.
4: That's pretty good. So I'm like, make her even hotter. It comes back with a photo where I'm like, oh my gosh. I'm serious. I'm going to show you the photo. It was the hottest girl I've ever seen. The hottest girl I've ever. And you could tell it's Carol.
3: Yeah.
4: But it was so hot. I look like a homeless person next to this photo, so I made myself look better with a beard that she likes and a sleeve and tattoos. And I just was like, I couldn't believe how hot she looked. She's never looked like that. And
1: this AI.
3: Are you saying all of these really romantic things to her as well? Like, you've never looked this hot.
5: Yeah. Do you still have this photo?
4: Yes.
5: I got to see it. I want to see it.
4: Unbelievable. Yeah. So I turned around and said, Carol, I don't know how you feel about this, which I thought, by the way, what I'm saying is a compliment.
5: No.
4: It is because you can still tell it's Carol. I said, if I saw this person in a bar here tonight, I would try to hit on her and take her home with me or take her to hopefully go to her house. And I would have sexy time with her immediately.
3: Uh-huh.
4: And she looked at me as though I would be cheating. But it's not cheating.
1: On her with you.
4: It's her.
3: It's her.
5: It's not her.
4: It is her. You can tell it's Carol.
5: It's a variant of her.
3: Yes.
4: Yeah, but it's a variant of Carol.
5: It's an enhanced version of her.
3: But the equivalent of saying without saying it, this is what you could be.
4: Yeah.
3: And
4: yeah.
3: This is what you are.
5: Yeah. I prefer you like this than like you are.
4: I think she is attractive both ways. But
5: there's way more than the other one. But if they were both standing there, you'd hook up with one of them and not the one that exists in real life.
4: Best case scenario, all three. All two. That would be best case, man. But you know, both of them I'm sexually attracted to.
3: Uh-huh.
4: But that one, It's over the top.
1: Can you show it to us? I'm curious.
3: Yeah, I want
1: to
3: see now, too.
4: I got to look for it.
5: Text it so that I can get it, too.
1: Yeah, yeah.
3: Can I post
1: it? While we're talking.
3: No?
1: Is she naked?
4: Because then...
3: Oh.
5: Definitely.
3: She's not. No, right?
4: No. It's at the brewery. Yeah. And we're
1: I'm saying, don't know if you put it through AI, some special one you have. It's like, take top off.
5: Yeah, you use ChatGPT enough, it knows what you want.
4: Yes. Well, I will say the photo, like, pops her boobs out a little bit differently, puts her dress on way shorter.
3: Okay.
4: So I was like, oh, my gosh. And then when I did a side-by-side...
3: God, you spent a lot of time on your phone.
4: It was so amazing.
5: I'm so glad you were engaged during date night.
4: Oh, trust me, she's on her phone more than I am. But it's a side-by-side. It's like an A and B, a black and white. Uh-huh. And it's like, there's a big difference here. So I typed into ChatGPT. I said, what can my wife do to make her look like this? And how much plastic surgery would she have to get?
3: Jason, and you're still sitting here saying you don't understand why she'd be upset?
4: It's a compliment,
3: No,
4: lady.
3: The hell it is.
4: The
3: no,
4: only person that I would hook up with would be Carol.
3: You need to go think to compliment school.
4: Okay, well, I think it was. Anyways, when ChatGPT gave me the answer back, I didn't tell her what I was doing at the time. I was like, yes, only 5% would be plastic surgery to make her look like that. And it listed all the things that she could do to be close to that without plastic surgery, which included a different like tint in her hair, which included a different dress.
1: Being totally different.
3: What's the matter with you? Wait,
4: what?
3: I just said. This is
1: when I get mad that I'm divorced.
3: Yeah.
4: Why?
1: Because I've never even suggested to anyone I've been with that they're not attractive.
3: This is outrageous.
4: I didn't say she wasn't attractive.
1: You're like, hey, you asked AI, how much plastic surgery do you have to make her look like this fake
4: right,
1: AI photo?
4: I never said she's not attractive. I just said I think she's super attractive without the AI. But when I look at the AI, she's the most attractive I've ever seen on the history of the planet.
1: Send us the
4: big
1: picture.
4: Different. I will. She does it to me. That's what you just said.
3: And again, you this get is why bent out of shape.
4: Yeah.
3: So you're just doing it.
4: I said she loves men.
3: No, you get very bent out of shape about it.
1: Because there's nothing you can do about being short. You could do a beard.
4: Yeah, the short thing I do get bent out of shape. And again, Katie, shortness, I can't do anything about.
3: Whatever, but you get very upset about it and it makes you feel bad, like maybe she's not attracted to you. So then are you doing this to make her feel bad?
4: Absolutely.
3: Because she made you feel bad?
4: Because she says, my type is this. My type is her now and this new.
3: Her now just. Hotter when put through GPT or ChatGPT.
4: And the ChatGPT girl. So I'm attracted to both, where she's only attracted to Matt. You know what I'm saying?
1: Yeah.
4: And the difference is 95% of how to get to that photo is you don't have to do some
1: major
4: surgery.
1: Scalpels.
3: Yeah. Right. Not invasive. Sure.
4: Exactly.
1: No
4: so anyways,
1: cutting.
4: It gave me a list of all the things she could do. So I started listing them off to her. These are the things you can do to get to 95% of what this picture or photo presented.
3: Okay, so in this moment, you're saying is go ahead and do any, maybe she wants those things. Maybe that's she's cool with that and she wants it. You are absolutely not allowed to complain about the cost of any of it.
4: Well,
5: that's what he does though.
4: Sentence. I didn't say that. It's not going to cost a whole lot because, again, I just want to go up to the 90 to 95%. The 5% would be cosmetic surgery, so she doesn't, that's the big expense. The other stuff, although pricey, not nearly the cost of, the cosmetic surgery. Okay. And to be quite honest, that is a great investment for me to do that. Or we could do it together. And she was kind of like, I could do that.
1: I'm she's like I'm a POS. I look like dog-ish in your eyes.
4: I was like, I love your dress now, but the way they made this dress look, way better.
5: I think the line was I would leave you instantly for this person.
3: Yeah.
5: Like I think you were okay when you were like, hey, I'm really attracted to both of you. Like you're really hot in this picture.
4: Yes.
5: Like that's fine.
4: Yes.
5: But it's as soon as you drew the line of like, I would put you over here in the trash and go for this person if she were standing right in front of me.
4: You're absolutely right.
5: That was
4: Matt.
5: The line.
4: I would get remarried to that person. However, that person still is Carol.
1: Yeah.
5: Eh.
1: I mean, it'd been much worse if you just pulled up a picture of some random girl online, but
4: right.
1: I would leave you for her, but I don't think it's great.

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0: 98.3. It's Jared and Katie in the morning. Jason Goodman showed his wife, Carol, a picture of someone that he says he would cheat on no matter what. And now he does not understand why Carol is upset. You have heard the compliment that Jason Goodman says he gave Carol. So now we want to hear from you.
1: All right, let's go to Nicole. Nicole, would you feel good about yourself if...
2: Well, it's a compliment. Just say, I mean, it's I've deemed it as a compliment.
0: Jared, ask the question so that it skews in Jason's favor.
3: It's a compliment. I didn't say, would you? I just said
1: no,
3: a compliment.
1: If you, if your husband or boyfriend put you through AI and said, oh, you both are attractive, but I would leave you for the AI version, would you feel good about yourself?
4: No, absolutely not.
2: What's wrong with you?
4: That is not a compliment. My blood is like, my blood pressure is right. I'm driving. My blood pressure is higher just listening to this conversation.
0: Join the club.
2: Really?
0: I'm on blood pressure medicine because of Jason.
4: I can see why. That is like, oh my gosh. Jason is the reason why women feel bad about themselves or have like such... want to compare themselves to magazines and, you know.
2: I don't think you are listening correctly.
0: I clearly said, here comes the mansplaining.
2: I clearly said that I thought she's very hot now. She just, when you run it through, and I think that's the case for anybody, men or women, you run it through ChatGPT, you say, make me look hotter. No matter what, that person's going to look hotter. So I'm not saying.
4: It's fake. But it's fake.
2: No,
4: and we can't live up to that expectation.
2: Yes, you can. 95% of it. 95% of it could be done without cosmetic surgery.
1: All right.
4: Right. So. Not naturally, though. Okay.
1: All right, Nicole.
2: By saying...
1: That was very special. That was definitely special.
0: Just special in all the
5: She'll
0: wrong ways.
5: She'll never forget it.
1: Unforgettable.
6: Memorable. Memorable, for sure.
2: Well, and to be fair, I... put her through another one that says, what would she look like in 10 years?
0: I think you need to have some alone time or like a break from your phone. I think that would probably be the best.
2: It was a fun little, she was on her phone taking photos.
0: Ain't so I'm nothing like, fun about it for her, I guarantee you.
2: Well, I said, what are we going to look like in 10 years?
1: Oh, look who we have on the phone.
0: Who do we?
1: Wow, in a very busy time for him. President Trump, good morning.
0: Oh,
7: good morning, Jared and Katie. Jason Goodman, welcome to the club. I've been ChatGPTing my wife for years, basically.
1: So you think this is a good idea to do?
7: I absolutely approve of it. I've been ChatGPTing myself, and it would amaze you to say that ChatGPT responds with, you're perfect the way you are, President Trump. Don't change a thing. You're in great physical shape. Your mental acuity is top-notch, better than anybody you could possibly be running against in the future.

0: being clear, Jason, I do find your wife, Carol, very attractive, and I'm sure when I do get the text message of the photo that I know you're going to send me to the private text message phone line that you have of mine, I'm looking forward to getting that so I can judge it as well.
1: Yeah, and so in the past, because you've traded, well, as your wives got older, mm-hmm. you kind of traded younger. Traded them in for younger.
2: That kind of did. You traded in for the newer model.
1: The newer model's what I was trying to get to.
3: Yeah, it was. It's not that. It had nothing to do with age. It was, again, at this age, she could look like that. Yeah.
1: Yeah, so President Trump, like with Melania, and I know she's 25 years younger than you. How many more years does she have till the new model comes along? Are you happy with her?
0: Here's what you've got to do. You've got to think of women the same way that sometimes we think of vehicles. They get some miles on them. Sometimes you upgrade to the newer model. They could be sleeker, right? They could be in a little bit better condition. They've got new features, upgraded features, correct?
1: Yeah.
0: So that's what you got to do right now. Melania's still decent mileage. We're starting to go to the shop a little bit too much. So we could be looking for an upgrade, and I will be asking ChatGPT to help me find that next upgrade.
2: Oh, wow. No, you heard it here first.
0: And you know this better than I do. Sometimes you get a better deal when you buy two cars at once. All right, buddy?
1: That's right, Jason. All right. And so, and then busy time with some of the celebrations going on. How's that going? I know you're busy, but you had a chance to call in real quick. But any thoughts on that with America?
0: I absolutely was destined to be the president of the greatest country in the world on its 250th. What an honor. What a great privilege. It was the reason I was born, actually. This was planned. My birth was planned when we discovered America 250 years ago. It was planned that I would be here, and I will be here. Mark my words, for the 500th. Go ahead and write it down. I will be here for the 500th. We will have another UFC fight on the lawn. It will be tremendous. You'll never believe it. It'll be viewed from space. Can you believe this? The White House will actually be in space at the time of this fight.
1: And what wife will you be on at when you're at the 500th?
0: In 250 more years, that will be another at least 120 wives.
1: All right.
0: I'm sure at that point they'll be mostly robotic. I will still be very healthy, in great shape. We know this.
1: We know this, right?
2: Okay. ChatGPT said it.
1: It said it, so it has to be true.
0: Absolutely. And you know, if it's on the internet, especially Truth Social, it's true.
1: Now, President Trump, I don't want to put you on the spot, but we do a lot. Now, Katie, when she was with her husband, mm-hmm. a waitress came up to her and said that she was a baddie in formation. They mm-hmm. say she was hot. What are your thoughts?
0: That sounds like terrible, terrible language. I can't believe they would say something so hurtful to you, Katie.
2: Oh, I know. I think it was a compliment. As Jason says, it was a compliment.
1: Yeah. Baddie in formation.
0: I've called plenty of terrible people baddies. They're horrible people. So the fact that they discussed you that way, it should be outlawed to call someone a baddie to their face. Do it the way I do, behind their back or on national television.
1: Okay. All right. Well, we know you're busy. Anything else you want to say before we let you go?
0: Happy birthday to the greatest country in the world. Celebrate the way all Americans should by shooting Roman candles at your next door neighbor.
2: That was it. He's done.
1: He's busy.
2: Yeah.
1: He's a very busy person.
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5: Several crashes to be aware of this afternoon. Ogeechee Road southbound at Chatham Parkway, as well as Harry S. Truman Parkway near East Duran Avenue. Use caution if you're traveling through those areas. And a reminder of long-term road work taking place on I-16, both east and westbound between Old River Road and Pembroke. We'll keep an eye on your drive and have another traffic update in minutes.
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1: Where is the best place in the area to go see fireworks? I've been invited. I don't have the kids this weekend. And so I've been invited to several different things. But I feel weird because I was invited to Lake Norman.
0: Yeah.
1: And but everyone there is are couples. And it's just me.
2: Yeah, but that's a great time. Lake Norman, my aunt lives there, is an awesome place for any time in the summer and fireworks. And it's you would have the best time. You could probably find somebody being single. So why would you want to go with somebody?
3: Jason, is your aunt single?
2: No, she's not.
1: Oh. Well, sorry, Jared. That plan goes.
0: Jared, also, I know that it feels weird that it's all couples, but like it's not like couples. They're all going to be standing around making out the entire time while you just stand there. I mean, they're going to be socializing and having a good time.
1: I mean, they're going to be on a boat and they'll probably dock it, but they're not going to be like, it's not going to be like, hey, we're going to go over here where these girls are to talk to. They're all married.
2: You know, it's the perfect place.
0: But you're there to socialize with the people who are there. Trust me, they're not all just going to be coupled off, talking, having their own
1: conversations.
0: No,
1: they've been married for a long time. They probably won't be around each other.
2: It's not like you're sitting at a wedding and you're supposed to have a date and you're sitting at the table. This is socializing.
1: I guess because everyone's couples, I'm the only one's not.
0: It doesn't matter. Just go because you're going to have a good time.
1: I'm going either way.
0: Yeah.
2: And a lot of times they pull off at maybe somebody's house or something like that where there's even more people like on a man-made beach or this big on Lake Norman. They tie the boats together. Oh. Like you'll pair up with another boat and all of a sudden it becomes this huge string of boats and you literally can go from boat to boat and walk on other boats and meet people and stuff.
1: But it's not my strength anyway to go up and hit on people. I mean, talking to people's fine. I actually like to meet people in person. But me without my shirt on in a lake or trying to climb up and down a boat, that's not like me looking. That's not my best face for it.
2: Yeah, are you going to wear a shirt the whole time?
1: No, but I mean, I probably
0: could.
1: No, yeah, maybe I'll do that.
2: It's more acceptable because you don't have to get into the water.
0: Yeah.
1: I got to get in the water.
0: Or you can get in the water and stay in the water.
1: Stay in the water.
0: And then you don't have to worry about anything. How about you just go for having fun, not going for like trying to meet somebody?
1: The people I'm going, it's going to be fun. You get it, though. It's like, I'm not even the third wheel. I'm like the seventh wheel.
0: I do, but also like you're off the dating.
1: If there's one person there, even if there's another dude that was single, that would be great. It's three couples. He has a girlfriend.
2: I know. He's not married.
1: But she's going to, they're couples.
2: But you know them. You're going to be socializing with them. Yeah. Don't you go out with them sometimes?
1: There's four couples, so I'll be the ninth wheel.
0: Who cares? Just go if you want to go. It's fun. Yeah.
2: I think it's a great opportunity.
1: I'm going. I am going. I'd say it'd be more fun to, even if like one of my, another guy came with me.
2: Mm-hmm. That would be better.
1: Because I can't be like, hey, Sal, hey, no, leave your girlfriend. I'm going to come over here. Let's go hit on these girls.
2: You know, do you have any friends? I mean, single friends?
1: Squid. Single friends that don't have kids doesn't exist for me.
0: Yeah.
1: I don't have any single friends that don't have kids. I have very few single friends. Like, everyone in my church is married.
0: Yeah. If you know that you're going to have a good time with these people,
1: awesome.
0: I wouldn't worry
1: the best.
0: About it at all. Just take hitting on women off.
1: Not even hitting on women. It's just like, I'm the ninth wheel.
2: That is so surprising to me, because if I was in your position and I was lonely, I would definitely probably, and I was single, I would definitely go to something like that. It's a huge social event. And even if you wasn't about, like Katie said, about always finding something or somebody or looking for somebody. It's going to be fun. You're talking with a bunch of people. People are way laid back. Everybody's drinking.
0: You're on somebody's boat.
2: Yeah,
0: you get to go see fireworks. You get to spend, you know what I mean?
2: It's not a serious thing where everybody's sitting there with their significant other. Probably.
1: No, that's not serious.
2: If you really want to know, a lot of the guys and girls like pair off with each other and they're in their corner. Mm-hmm. Or not corner, but it's just a big social thing.
0: Hangout.
2: Yeah.
1: I don't know. I guess I got in my head a little bit about that.
0: Just let it go.
1: It's just like everyone else, when they go somewhere, they want to go with somebody.
0: But so you'd have to drive by yourself, or you can go with people?
1: No, they're going down early.
0: So you have to go by yourself.
1: I have to drive by myself, find a place that I can charge my car.
0: Oh, you're fine. Mm. Quiet.
1: It's going to be less. I'll be so sad. I already told them I'm coming no matter what. It's going to be more fun. It's just, I don't think I'm crazy that it's all couples and then me. That's
0: I'm not saying that part is crazy, but take the idea of hitting, like, oh, we got to go out.
1: I'm not
0: going to hit on women with. Who cares?
1: Have fun. I don't hit on women in public anyway.
0: Right.
1: It's like, I don't do that. No. I'm not the guy like, hey, come here often. I don't do that. Now, if somebody comes up and talks to me, I'll talk back, but I don't go up. I mean, typically, I don't go up to people and talk to them.
2: Yeah, I think you got to look at it that you may, if that's on your mind, because you seem most of the time when you're maybe possibly looking for somebody, is sometimes where you, it's unexpected. The place that you meet somebody is where you don't think it's going to happen. You're not really paying attention to somebody and or something like that. And all of a sudden, somebody comes along that you didn't expect. Expect the unexpected. At any given time, something could happen, something might not. But those are the ones, to me, are the ones that, like, probably are more meaningful because you said the dating apps suck. So,
1: God, they're the worst.
2: You know what I'm saying? If you just have, it could be you picking up ice somewhere, and it could be anything. It could be a pre-thing. It could be somebody that says, hey, come on over. We're having a little get-together here. Get off your boat. You know, anything could happen. It's just, I think you're thinking about it the wrong way.
0: I think we need to, instead of speed dating for you, we need to do speed friending so that we can find you some friends.
1: I have tons of friends. They're all married and have kids.
0: Friends who are free to go do those things. Mm-hmm. What? See, you're not even open to it.
1: Facebook has the friendship thing on there, and it seems anytime a guy says, oh.
0: But again, you're relying on.
1: Gary wants to be your friend. I'm like, this seems odd.
2: No. Isn't there a single dads group?
1: I don't know. But then again, they have kids, so it's going to try to match up schedules. Like, it's already hard enough to match up these schedules.
2: Yeah, but
1: I've never had this problem before until being single with kids. It's the hardest of, like I have tons of people at my church, people I grew up with that live in this area. I have tons of friends. But it's like, hey, I know you have three kids and you have a wife. Do you want to go do this on a random Tuesday? They can't do anything.
2: No,
1: ever.
2: But
1: never.
2: If you were part of a single guy's group, let's say, a lot of times they post and say, hey, I'm free this weekend. If you can match up with the guy. You know,
0: difference. And I brought this up one time when Matt said that his wife was out of town and he was talking about how he like really gets to connect with the kids. And I said, I only feel that way when I'm out of town and I'm away from my kids. I would think your mindset should be, I don't have the kids.
1: Right.
0: I'm free to do whatever I want.
1: Yeah. True.
0: I'm going to go get on a boat with some friends and watch some fireworks and spend the day on the lake.
1: Yeah.
0: I would be hyped for that.
1: Yeah.
0: As opposed to like, oh, I don't know how many women to go with.
1: Yeah.
0: You got to coordinate one more thing.
1: But the thing is, Katie, you have a husband that's going to be there when you get back.
0: Yeah.
1: If you were a single woman and you're going to a bunch of married, you would rather have like a dude or somebody to go with you that you're friends with.
0: I was third wheel 1 trillion
1: times. And it's not, you didn't
0: love
1: it.
0: And I never cared.
2: But she met,
0: I was like, these are my friends.
2: Didn't you meet your husband, or are you out with your girls, or were there other couples when you met your husband as a third wheel?
0: No. Are you?
1: Katie didn't hang out with couples at all.
0: Did you? Yes, I did.
1: When you were single? No, you didn't.
0: Yes, all my girlfriends had guy
1: friends. Oh, but not married. Yes, they weren't married.
0: Married, but we all kind of got married around the same time.
1: Right, yeah, you went out at the same time.
2: You went out with other boyfriend, girlfriend couples.
0: Yes,
2: and,
0: I was third wheel a lot.
1: Yeah, you were third wheel on Valentine's
0: and
1: with me
0: care.
1: And Heather one time.
0: I was like, these are my friends. I'm going out and having fun for me.
2: When you did the boat of shame, which most people refer to the walk of fame.
0: Ferry of shame.
2: The ferry of shame.
0: Let's be clear.
1: What are we saying here?
2: You were probably out with friends, and maybe some of them were even boyfriend and girlfriends, and you didn't expect to go sleep with a guy.
0: Did not.
2: In another town over, and you had to take a ferry.
0: Had no idea. They just walk into the bathroom, sparks would fly, but they did.
2: There you go.
0: Just was going to the bathroom.
1: And for Bunny XO to respond, we can fly her, you know, maybe she can fly down for the fourth or whatever. I don't know.
0: We're not going to fly her down.
1: No, of course not.
0: Yeah.
1: But I I got invited to a pool party and I'm like, oh, who's going to be there? And it's that this guy just bought this, some crazy house or whatever. And he's very excited. I'm like, oh, that's really nice. And it's like this person that I'm like, all couples. And I'm like, hey, this is not as fun. This is not as fun. If it was like other just single people there, fine.
0: Mm-hmm.
1: When it's all couples, no thanks.
0: Okay.
1: I mean, I'm going to go because I said, I don't
2: can
1: like it.
2: Can I tell you one more thing? Because all you think about is like finding somebody or not.
1: No, it's not about finding somebody. I don't like going where it's all couples.
2: Okay, but let me say this. A lot of times when it's all couples, sometimes somebody all of a sudden invites somebody that's single.
1: Mm-hmm.
2: Or all of a sudden you talk to the single couples and their girlfriends or their wives and like, you know what? I have a friend. Anything could happen.
0: And they maybe, are they really naming off every single person who's going to be there? Probably not.
1: No, but they're at the age where everyone's like married. Yeah.
0: I think you're going into it with a negative attitude.
1: Well, that's also my shirt's going to be off. So it's like, I'm not really.
0: That's the problem.
1: No. But I wouldn't care if I brought somebody with me.
0: Don't.
1: I'm not. No, it had to be somebody I already know. I couldn't bring somebody I didn't know.
0: It's exhausting.
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4: Several crashes to be aware of this afternoon. Ogeechee Road southbound at Chatham Parkway. as well as Harry S. Truman Parkway near East Duran Avenue. Use caution if you're traveling through those areas. And a reminder of long-term road work taking place on I-16, both east and westbound between Old River Road and Pembroke. We'll keep an eye on your drive and have another traffic update in minutes.
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1: You know, Katie, I know you're big on therapy. We've all on the show. Matt, you've been to therapy?
0: Been to therapy.
1: Yeah. Everyone's been to therapy, right? But big proponent of therapy for years and years and years. And we never hear anything about your husband, Ben, going to therapy, but...
0: My husband?
1: Yeah.
0: Huh.
1: He don't go with you.
0: No, we did premarital counseling.
1: A little bit different. We're like, hey, this is what Catholics do type of thing.
0: Kind of. They were like, do you have any issues? And I was like, oh, tons.
1: I've got all the issues.
0: Not issues with him. Right. And I was like, oh, me personally? Oh, that's not for this? Got
1: yeah,
0: it.
1: Yeah.
2: You need to come separate.
1: Yeah. Ben puts his list away. He's like, oh, well, I thought we were sharing what I had issues about her.
0: Yeah.
1: Okay.
0: And I've been in therapy ever since. It's been great.
1: Yeah. So I think Matt will agree.
0: Yeah.
1: And many people listening will agree that your husband, I think, has secretly been in therapy for a long time.
0: Really?
1: Yeah, because this apparently is now considered therapy.
0: Oh.
1: What this one guy's doing.
3: I'd had enough of guys canceling their first therapy appointment without even showing up. I'm a licensed associate mental health counselor, and here's what I figured out. It's not that men don't want help. It's that the second they picture themselves sitting in a stale office across from a stranger being asked about their feelings, something in them just shuts down. So I removed the couch. I work with men now in a golf simulator. Same licensed counseling, just a completely different environment.
1: Yeah.
3: When a man is focused on his swing, his guard comes down. The conversation happens naturally. He doesn't feel like a patient. He feels like himself.
1: So I think Ben's been in deep therapy for long periods of time.
0: Yes,
4: this
0: I agree.
4: Is genius.
0: It is
1: genius.
4: This is genius. You're distracting me. And so now I'm going to open up and share things I probably wouldn't have shared before.
0: Guess what? A lot of women who golf with their husbands already know this. And then that, when they are getting ready to take their swing, is when you ask for certain things that you want. And you're like, I'm going to get it every time because there he is, open and willing. And, you know, it's great. Yeah.
1: Or you can just do it during sexy time.
2: Oh, that's the worst.
1: It'd be a lot more effective.
0: But see, this is like thinking outside the box.
1: Yes.
0: You know?
1: Not thinking while inside the box. What'd you say?
0: I didn't quite hear
1: what you said, Katie.
0: I would say
2: yes to anything.
0: Yep.
2: Right before, during, yes to anything.
1: But after, you're like, no.
2: Yeah.
1: Don't talk to me. Get away from me. Yeah. So a therapist, he put a golf simulator in his office.
0: I think it's smart.
1: And now guys are showing up more. They're not canceling. And he's seem to be getting more out of it.
0: Well, if you think about most of the therapy that I've had has always been in an office, like you go to a building, but the rooms are very cozy.
1: Yeah, sure.
0: There's candles and I can have a cup of tea or coffee or whatever and tissues for all the crying that I'm doing, which is fine.
1: The one Jason goes.
0: Yeah.
2: Sorry, go ahead, Jared.
1: I was saying the one Jason goes to has a fluffer outside the door.
0: That's whatever nice. Vulnerable.
4: Wherever you can let your guard down.
1: Yeah,
0: whatever he needs.
1: Less blood in the brain.
2: Do you cry a lot?
0: I cry in general. In therapy, it's so cathartic.
2: What are you crying over?
0: Lots of stuff.
2: What?
0: Frustration, anger, sadness, things I'm working through.
2: What are you working through?
0: Lots of stuff. Like everyday stuff.
1: All right,
0: mom guilt. All the things.
1: Yeah.
2: You have a lot of mom guilt?
0: Jason, crippling amounts of mom guilt.
2: What are you guilty about?
4: Do you listen to this show?
0: Yeah, do you? Are you know me at all?
1: Are you friends with Katie?
2: I know your mom guilt is like you yell at kids. Is that
0: No, mom. No, the mom guilt. That's just being a mom. That's just being a parent.
4: That's dad guilt.
0: Yeah,
1: that's everybody.
0: Yes, that's every parent.
4: Stop it.
0: No, the mom guilt of like I work full time and I'm missing a lot of things that are happening with my children. And I want to be in the school with them, but I work hours that doesn't allow me to be in school with them or to go to certain, like I've never been to a single one of their Christmas pageants ever. Not one.
2: You have to go to therapy for that?
0: I feel bad. It's not.
2: I go to therapy because I have to be there. Some of that stuff is like, it's like when the school calls and like, if you want to have lunch with your kids next week, you can do so. And if you don't, you're going to be the only parent that doesn't show up.
1: I know. Sure,
2: then you show up. It's like the worst lunch possible. It didn't mean anything. It's like, I guess a little bit for Everly, but it's just like.
0: Yeah, we all have different issues and I'm not going to tear down yours just because
2: I
0: we
2: didn't
0: don't
2: tear
0: feel
2: down
0: the
2: yours.
0: Same way. That's not why I go to therapy. It's one of the things.
1: Yeah, while
0: examples.
1: You're there, you're like, hey, and by the way.
0: What's bothering me?
2: Go to therapy and feel guilty about the way you treat me?
0: Never. But I do talk a lot about this nonsense.
1: Yeah.
0: That I do every day.
1: You feel guilty about how you don't apologize to me very much.
0: I don't.
2: You have to go to therapy based on this show.
0: Again, do you work here?
2: Are you kidding me?
0: Have you worked here ever?
2: I don't have to go to therapy because of it.
0: Oh, I think a session or 700 would do you well.
2: Okay.
1: I don't think she means because of the show.
0: Not
1: the
0: show,
1: just in
0: general.
2: Well, I mean, we go typically for couples stuff.
0: Sure.
2: And actually, we've been doing very, very well.
0: That's good.
2: She
1: don't jinx it.
2: The counselor is just like, you are one of my biggest success.
1: Oh my God, you just jinxed it
2: ever.
1: So bad.
4: Oh God, yeah, they got a great tip after
1: you're
4: that.
1: You're definitely getting divorced.
4: They know who their client is.
1: Definitely going to get divorced.
0: Say it.
1: I'm sorry.
4: No, the amount of business they're going to get from you now.
0: It's too superstitious for me.
4: Good move.
2: Yeah. Well, I mean, maybe, you know, she's, a part of me thinks like.
1: Because y'all weren't together. I'm sure she's like, wow, this is a big turnaround.
0: Sure.
2: Huge turnaround. Huge. And then also, I think she's probably thinking to herself, ooh, I hope they don't get too good. This is why I think too good, because I'm going to lose some business if they're not here all the time.
0: I think that you can go to therapy for the rest of your life.
2: We can.
0: I think not just you, everybody. Life throws all sorts of things at you that you're always working through.
2: I get that. I can, but we were going way more frequently when things were rough.
0: Yeah.
2: And now that it's not rough, we still go. And I'm all for going to make sure Carol knows what she's doing wrong. And,
0: see, that's why you like it.
2: No, but I'm just saying we still go because I know it's beneficial to the marriage. It's helped a lot, obviously. Yeah. And we don't have to go as frequent. And that's a loss of business.
1: That's true. Do you guys ever go and, I think I know the answer to this, and lie to your therapist?
0: No.
2: Typically not.
1: Because what's the point?
2: Yeah.
1: No, I have somebody that.
0: No, I can't
1: in
0: do
1: my
0: it.
1: Life, or somebody that I know very well. And I was like, so what'd you talk about? And, you know, they're more private and they're like, well, this, I said, they told me what they said. I said, did you say this part, this part, this part, this part? And they're like, no, I don't want them to know that. I'm like, they can't help you.
0: Right.
1: You're lying to your therapist. So they're going to give you feedback based on an incomplete story. Give me your money. I'll throw it in the trash for you.
0: Uh-huh.
2: Based on what I've seen with you, Jared, do you go to the therapist?
1: Yeah, I go and they said, I'm their worst success story. I'm their greatest failure.
0: They're like, do you have 5 hours today?
1: Like, when
0: just
1: you came
0: today?
1: Here, like, yep. 12 years ago, you were.
2: But do you not go or do you actually go?
1: I've gone. I need to go more. Mm-hmm. But when I go, I'm very honest.
2: When's the last time?
1: I went earlier this year once.
2: Mm-hmm. Earlier this year once? That's not enough.
1: No, I know. Yeah, I know. Yeah. I was going to do the online thing because of my schedule.
2: Not as good.
1: I don't like it. Yeah. I don't like the online thing.
0: I think it works for some people, like as check-ins and stuff.
1: I should probably still do that until I can get a schedule of getting in there because it's better than nothing. But I really prefer the...
0: In-person.
1: I found the best therapist of all time for me.
0: Mm-hmm.
1: And then she switched practices, or she started her own, and our insurance doesn't take it. And I'm like...
0: That's hard.
1: And it's $600 a month. I'm like, I can't... Right now, you know, now that I have... All this childcare stuff with the
2: was the change. One that you went to the same place as I go to?
1: No, they said that they can't accept one more crazy person there.
0: Mm-hmm.
4: we've hit our
1: max out on crazy. Katie and Jason are here. I think one of my exes was going there.
2: Wait, we go to
1: too
2: the same.
1: Much.
0: Uh-huh. We go to the same, and I made damn sure that we were never seeing the same therapist. Although we go for different things, so Ben and I don't go together.
2: We go to the same. One day
0: we go to the same place.
2: Yeah, but we could be waiting in the lobby together.
0: I scope the parking lot just to make sure. I know when to make my appointments too, so that I know you'll never be there.
2: Do you know every once in a while that the therapist that we went to, she'll do after they're closed, 6 o'clock.
0: That's nice.
2: And she'll open the door, and I go back in there.
0: Yeah, that's a nice thing.
2: Yeah.

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1: Several crashes to be aware of this afternoon. Ogeechee Road southbound at Chatham Parkway, as well as Harry S. Truman Parkway near East Duran Avenue. Use caution if you're traveling through those areas. And a reminder of long-term road work taking place on I-16, both east and westbound between Old River Road and Pembroke. We'll keep an eye on your drive and have another traffic update.
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17: 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They have a Minions singing competition, and a lady, a grown woman, won it. You gotta hear her. She's great. That's next, Jared and Katie in the morning.

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1: Well, they had a Minions and Monsters contest where they had people sing their best Minion song or Minion impression while singing. And this is a grown woman that won it, and it's awesome because the Minions, obviously, they talk nonsense words.
0: Mm-hmm.
1: Almost like Frenchish nonsense
0: words.
1: Yeah,
0: it's like gibberish, French gibberish.
1: Yes. And here is the winner.

0: Sure, she could sing, too.
1: Wow.
0: And so she won. It's pretty impressive.
1: What'd she get?
0: Anything impressive? They painted her yellow.
1: Oh, and no, she gets to wear the overalls.
2: Banana.
0: You know, we have to claim our own, right? You know, Katie, if somebody, a Catholic, does something you really like, sometimes like, oh, Mark Wahlberg.
1: Yes.
0: Or whatever. The creator of the Despicable Me franchise is Latter-day Saint.
1: Really?
0: Yeah.
1: I really enjoyed that.
3: I'm not watching it. I'm
2: just kidding.
1: Boycott. I'm out. I've always loved the Despicable Me movies. They're very funny, very clever. And I think it, because the formula is great. It's humor that the parents can enjoy too.
0: Mm-hmm. Yeah, absolutely. Mm-hmm. His name's Cinco Paul, co-writer and co-creator of the Despicable Me franchise and the Minions.
1: Cinco, a very, very Latter-day Saints name.
0: Is it?
1: No, I wouldn't think so.
2: I'm like,
3: classic Saint.
0: Classic.
1: I did not think so.
0: It'd be like Christensen or Jorgensen or Smith. Member of the Church of Jesus Christ Latter-day Saints. He draws on his faith to write wholesome, family-friendly stories about redemption and fatherhood.
1: Interesting.
0: But yeah, I remember hearing that. I'm like, dang, that dude's rich.
1: Yeah.
3: Yeah.
0: Yeah, because he did like adaptive screenplays, and then he wrote his own, and it became this multi-billion-dollar franchise.
3: That's how big that is? Millions?
1: Yes.
0: Oh, my God.
3: Dude, there's multiple things with it at Universal Studios. Mm-hmm. There's two rides that are Despicable Me themed.
0: Yeah.
3: And I think that was kind of the launching point for the whole Illumination studio, which has now partnered and did the Super Mario movies.
0: Yeah.
3: And the Sing movies.
1: Yep.
3: And something. There's some other movies that have come out that have been Illumination Studios that's borderline turning into like a DreamWorks or a Pixar.
4: And would you say that Toy Stories, the series of Toy Stories, is the biggest animated movies of all time, or the Minions?
0: You know, it's a great question.
3: What do you mean by biggest? Like most office grossing?
4: Yeah.
3: Toy Story right now, probably.
0: Well,
4: as a whole, right?
0: I think it will be. It says now the Despicable Me franchise, they do have more movies though, has grossed over $5.6 billion worldwide, making the highest grossing animated film franchise in history. But it has 6 films as opposed to 5.
4: And are they all Minions?
3: So there's 4 Despicable Me movies, and there have been 2 dedicated Minions movies, and this will be the 3rd dedicated Minions movie.
4: What's the difference between Despicable Me and Minions? Is just other characters?
1: The Minions are a part of Despicable Me.
4: And then the Minions movie is just the Minions.
3: Yeah, it's kind of like the movie Madagascar. Mm-hmm. The penguins were such a surprise fan favorite that they then went and made their own spinoff movie for just the penguins.
4: Okay, because I just heard that, you know, Shrek, the franchise movie, they're coming out with a movie just Donkey.
1: Oh, really?
3: Yeah, that's just Donkey. And Shrek did that too with Puss in Boots.
1: Yeah.
3: Oh, yeah. That character was such a big hit that they did a spinoff for Puss in Boots.
0: I think Donkey will be big.
1: You're talking about like money-wise, obviously, but if you ask really anybody, have they heard of Toy Story? Have they heard of Minions? The answer is yes, across the board.
0: They
1: are both super recognizable.
0: Well, in Toy Story, they said as of now, even with the new movie, it's at $3.8 billion worldwide, so about $2 billion less. But that's with 4.5 movies as opposed to 6 completed ones. And now the 7th one's going to come out. It's going to make close to $1 billion, if not more.
4: Well, I've always heard that Toy Story was the biggest because it appealed to a lot of adults more than the Minions did.
1: There's
4: adults cried at some of the movies. It sparked a lot of emotion. There's hints of adult themes.
1: Well, that's how Despicable Me is too.
4: The whole
1: premise is what'd you just say? The father trying with redemption with his children, and
0: right, because he's a bad guy, and now he's softening to Minions tends to be sillier.
1: Mm-hmm.
0: Despicable Me tends to be a little bit sillier than Toy Story. Toy Story is funny though.
3: I mean, there's some funny parts in Toy Story, but yeah, I don't feel any kind of like emotional tugging at the heartstrings for Despicable Me.
1: You mean Gru doesn't make you cry? How is that possible?
0: No. I mean, just the way he dresses. The way he dresses.
1: Gru can get me, I think. I think I get a little emotional.
0: Well, they had the daughter that was really young, and the way the animator was super cute, and then she was sad about not knowing her parents for a long time. You're like, ugh.
1: And then not being able to bond with, who becomes their stepmother.
0: Right.
1: But really their mother.
0: Right.
1: You know, so it can tug at your heartstrings.
0: I would say Toy Story does a better job of that. But yeah. I think we could probably all agree on this. Maybe not. The one that gets me every time of an animated movie, a Pixar movie, where I will cry every time and it's the first 5 minutes is Up. And screw you, Up.
1: Yep.
0: And I know it's coming too. I'm like, all right, here's
4: the first 5 minutes of the movie.
0: Yes.
4: I've never seen it.
1: Oh
0: it's so good.
1: Yes. I think if you have a heart, you will cry.
4: Then I'm not going to watch it.
3: I won't watch it anymore.
0: But it gets you, right?
3: Mm-hmm. I don't watch it
0: anymore. They go through, like, anyway, and they have a music montage. I mean, it's like this soft, oh my gosh.
1: Yeah.
0: Showing their life as a young couple up until, one of them passes away. You're like, okay. I thought.

0: clear, no crying.
1: Everyone. Wow. You're definitely going to, you have so much testosterone.
2: Yeah, you're such a man.
0: I know.
3: This might be a fun segment to do, like the movie that you cried in and it was so unexpected you didn't.
1: Yeah.
3: Like an odd movie that made you cry that other people would be like, really?
1: Yeah. Yes. I got to think about that.
3: Yeah.
1: Let's do that.
3: I have a good one, but I'll save it if we're going to do it.
1: Let's do it. Remind us, though, like if it's not our next show sometime in the near future.
0: Oh, I got one flaclamped in one more movie. Return of the Living Dead Part 3. I don't know why.
2: I don't even know what that's about.
1: It's a zombie movie,
0: I remember it because I got a little flaclamped. Yeah, it is. But for some reason, the girl, I don't know.
1: You could have saved it for our next segment, but we can bring it back up.
0: Well, I didn't cry. I just got flaclamped.
1: Well, that's you crying.
2: It's almost crying.
3: That should count.
1: Yeah. If your throat's tightening and you're forcing yourself to, like, no tears, you got to talk yourself into not crying.
2: That's Jason's crying.
1: That's Jason's crying.

0: It's Jared and Katie in the morning on Savannah's Hot 98.3.
1: Before we recap the first 6 months in 50 seconds, we're discussing about how we played a Nick Swardson comedy bit where his friend got so drunk on the 4th of July, he went number two in his pants. And then Katie and Matt were saying, oh, yeah, we were like really drunk. We'd pee our pants, but it wasn't while we were sleeping. We'd just pee our pants.
0: I mean, I'll also pee in the middle of a very crowded concert. I'll pee in a bush. I'll pee out back. Pee on the side of the road. Whatever.
2: Trash can. Yeah, I get it.
0: Trash can.
3: Public trash can.
0: Whatever I got to do.
1: And I understand that. Yeah. I understand that. I didn't know just like you're awake and you pull your pants down. You're just like, I'm just going to pee in my pants.
4: Yeah.
0: Oh, yeah. No.
3: I mean, there's certain.
1: And Matt surprised me more than anybody because as a woman, I know it's sometimes the harder.
0: Oh, holding it's the worst.
3: Yeah, I mean, I think you just, there's certain times, you're aware still.

0: you don't need to expose yourself.
1: You just keep your pants on.
2: All right, so explain, please.
0: I was on a cruise, and it was with my wife's company that she worked for. This is probably about 9 or 10 years ago. We were on this cruise, and we all had the drink package. We were all sitting around the pool, so we had our bathing suit on, at least. We were all around the pool just talking. I didn't want to leave the conversation, but I had to go. And I thought, okay, I've peed in the pool. I'm close to the pool.
2: Not the same.
0: I was fairly intoxicated. I understand what kind of sense it sounds like it makes. At the time, right. It was brilliant.
2: Right. You're like,
0: and so I just figured, I'm near the pool. I'll just go ahead and pee. Yeah. No one will notice, and we'll just keep talking. And as we're talking, one of my wife's coworkers says, "Are you peeing right now?"
2: No,
0: I just looked at her, and the reason that she noticed it was because her husband's foot was under me.
3: Oh my God.
0: And I was peeing directly onto his foot.
3: Oh, my gosh.
4: You should be like, no. What are you talking about?
2: You should have gaslit the hell out of him.
4: What do you want?
0: Best part about it is he's a state trooper.
2: Yeah. All right, put your hands behind your back.
3: Did he get you from urination
0: he
3: in public?
0: He just straight up looked at me and said, "Go ahead, brother."
4: Hey, the best part, Matt, is that there's nothing he could do. You're in international waters.
0: That's right. You
4: can't touch
0: your
4: me.
0: Your laws don't affect me out here, Mr. I'm
2: a
0: cop.
2: I'm a foot peer in international waters.
0: You pig.
4: You can do.
2: Yeah. Oh, we're friends.
0: Yeah. After that, a friend of mine offered to walk me back to the room so I could take a nap before dinner, and I woke up at 4 a.m. and had missed dinner.
4: Oh, boy.
0: Yeah.
2: Oh, so you were lit.
4: Uh-huh.
2: Yeah, you were beyond gone.
0: Yeah. I woke up, and I looked at Hannah. I said, "What time is it?" She said, 4. And I said, Yes. We haven't missed dinner. And she said, The other 4.
4: Yeah. But, the other one.
2: The one that comes around a little bit later.
0: Yeah.
4: That is the best, though, what you said about it's when you're drinking and you have reached a certain point, the things that you think make sense.
2: Yeah.
4: You're just like, this is like totally normal.
2: This
4: and it is
2: not.
4: Sense.
2: Does not make any
0: I could
2: sense.
0: Have easily just fallen backwards in the pool and gone and it wouldn't have mattered.
4: Yeah.
0: But I figured, let's just do it here.
2: Yeah, but hey guys, it's hot. I'm going to get in the pool real quick.
0: It won't be that much pee.
2: So you were sitting or standing?
0: I was sitting on by the edge of the pool. So like my butt was on the edge and then like my legs were off the
2: Oh, his legs were next to yours dangling?
0: So we were all kind of together talking and so his leg was kind of under my leg and our legs weren't into the water. They were on the other side on the deck part.
4: Got it.
0: So his foot just happened to be the way we were angled under my, under my shorts. And it was running down the edge of the shorts and dripping down the shorts.
2: Onto his foot.
0: Like, onto his foot. Not near his foot, not around his foot. Onto his foot. Yeah.
2: The angle of your dangle got him. Boy.
0: Yeah, couldn't help it.
2: That is fantastic.
0: Yeah.
4: Good one.
2: More of those stories, please. A lot more of those. Those are great.
5: We can't control the drama the rest of the day, but Jared and Katie can at least make

0: 98.3. It's Jared and Katie in the morning.
1: Time for Jared and Katie's pop quiz. The way the game works, we have five pop culture questions. We have 60 seconds on the clock. You get more right than Katie, you get $100. Katie has 108 wins against only 3 defeats. Matt, who's playing?
2: You've heard of old Greg?
3: It's old Bill.
1: Old Bill. What's up, Bill?
4: What's up, buddy?
1: Hey, man.
4: Been eating pie this morning, Jared.
1: Eating some pie? Sure, dude.
4: Hey, I know that's your favorite thing.
1: Yeah.
4: Face
1: is
4: pie.
1: You got some pie. I don't know what's happening, Bill, but I kind of think we should move on. Do you have any questions about the game?
4: Nah, go ahead.
1: All right, if you get stuck, you can pass and we get back to talking about pie if you want. All right, here we go. Question number one is multiple choice. This singer turned down a bunch of money to be in a commercial promoting AI. Is it Jennifer Lopez, Adele, or Weird Al?
4: Adele.
1: Incorrect. True or false, Johnny Knoxville was a body double for Keanu Reeves in Bram Stoker's Dracula?
4: False.
1: Incorrect. This rapper was a no-show recently at a show in Maine and gave no explanation.
4: I have no idea. I don't listen to rap.
1: Okay, not surprised. This singer is getting dragged online for past comments calling parents who send their kids to school lazy, saying they should be homeschooled. What singer said that?
4: I'm going to get the goose egg. I don't know. Adele.
1: No. What movie is this from?
5: I'm going to steal the Declaration of Independence.
4: Play it again.
5: I'm going to steal the Declaration of Independence.
4: I can't barely hear it. I can't make it out. John Wick.
1: Close. You got the goose, Bill. You got the goose.
4: Yes.
1: It's an honor.
4: The goose egg.
1: To me, I would either want to win or get the goose. I don't want in between. All right, Bill. Enjoy that.
4: Tell you what.
1: Enjoy that. Enjoy that pie. Get that pie. I'm not sure what happened. All right, you're taking on Bill. He was like, Jared, you eating some pie this morning? I'm like, what's happening?
0: Was somebody eating pie?
1: No.
0: Oh.
1: So I know you like eating pie, and I'm like, is this some sort of sexual innuendo, or is there a rumor I like to eat pie because I don't eat pie?
6: You look like you eat a lot of pie.
1: You look like you can't reach the top shelf of anything.
0: I mean, I knew that was coming.
6: I can't.
1: I'm actually down 20 pounds.
0: I don't really?
1: Yeah. So you can suck my butt, Jason.
0: Ew.
6: Well, percentage-wise.
0: Ew. Yeah.
3: You suck his pie, brother.
1: Yeah, I guess it's like you growing an inch. It's not really a big deal.
6: It's not a whole lot big percentage. Oh, if I lost 20 pounds, it would look totally noticeable.
1: Yeah, mm-hmm. Yeah, you would.
0: I don't know about the pie, but
1: I'm not sure. I don't even want... I kind of moved on because I made me
6: donuts.
0: I don't know, but all of a sudden now I want pie. How dare our caller mention pie and then not provide?
1: I want to ask him, but I'm worried that it's a innuendo.
0: Okay.
1: So you like eating pie, don't you?
3: I'm like, what's on you at this point if you're going to ask
1: him. Yeah. Matt, you want to ask him off the air what he meant by that?
3: No.
0: No, I don't.
1: We got the goose.
0: Yeah, okay. Good.
1: Yeah. He got the goose.
3: Yeah. Yeah, goose pie.
1: Yeah. The good old goose pie. All right. Yeah. Katie, Matt, your prediction for Katie.
3: I think she'll get 3.
1: Okay. Here we go. Question number one is multiple choice. This singer turned down a bunch of money to be in a commercial promoting AI. Is it Jennifer Lopez, Adele, or Weird Al?
0: It's Weird Al.
1: Yes. Integrity. True or false, Johnny Knoxville was a body double for Keanu Reeves in Bram Stoker's Dracula.
0: Pass.
1: This rapper was a no-show recently at a show in Maine and gave no explanation.
0: Lil Wayne.
1: Yep. This singer is getting dragged online for past comments calling parents who send their kids to school lazy, saying they should be homeschooled.
0: Oh, Billie Eilish.
1: Yes. What movie is this from?
5: I'm going to steal the Declaration of Independence.
0: Oh, God. It's Nicolas Cage. It's National Treasure?
1: Yes.
0: Okay.
1: True or false, Johnny Knoxville was a body double for Keanu Reeves in Bram Stoker's Dracula.
0: It's just, I'm so weird. True.
1: Yes.
0: Hey.
1: You got all 5. Let's recap the question.
0: Weirdest sentence of all time.
1: I'm thinking that movie was 20-some years. I guess they're about the same age.
0: But do they look? They don't. I mean, I guess you don't have to, but I don't know.
1: Probably similar height.
0: It's just weird enough to be true.
1: Yeah. I mean, I'm creative, but I don't know if I can make that one up. All right, let's recap the questions. This singer turned down a bunch of money to be in a commercial promoting AI. I would do it. I could be against AI and still do it.
0: We know.
1: That is Weird Al. he said he agreed to do a commercial because it was about something. They said it was some tech
0: technology
1: company.
0: Yeah. Technology company, which, you know.
6: Desperate.
0: What?
6: How to do the commercial.
0: No, no, he did. He said no.
1: He said no to the
6: money. Oh, I'm sorry.
0: Yeah, he was going to do the commercial.
1: Because he thought it was a tech company.
0: Right, but when they revealed that the tech part that they were promoting was AI, he was like, oh, okay. No, never mind.
6: A little bit more respect from Jared.
1: Yeah.
0: But also, coming from a guy, and I think he is, I can give him the credit that it is creative to come up with the songs. But you are piggybacking off of songs that have already been created.
1: Correct.
0: So it's like, you know.
1: Yeah. Well, he's still writing. It's not like he put it through a program to do it. But yeah, no, I get it. It's almost in between.
0: It really is.
1: Yeah.
0: He's walking a fine line.
1: Let someone get a hit and then you do a parody of it.
0: Right.
1: Kind of genius. But no one else seems to be able to do it at that level.
0: Mm-hmm.
1: Johnny Knoxville was a body double for Keanu Reeves in Bram Stoker's Dracula. That, oddly enough, is true.
6: Well, if you think about it, he does a bunch of stunts in his movies and everything else.
1: Mm-hmm. Yeah.
6: He actually probably could get a job as a body double with a lot of actors.
1: Right. And then he has the same body type. I don't know if he's used for like a nude scene or something. I'm not sure. I didn't really read into it. But all right, recapping pop quiz. This rapper, and this is messed up, was a no-show recently at a show in Maine, and he gave no explanation, even to this day. I guess it was a couple days ago. And the people were there to see him and 2 Chainz. I guess 2 Chainz was there. And then he just never showed up, and no one knows why.
0: He's alive, right? Speaking of commercials, I just saw him in a commercial.
3: I was going to say, I just saw him in a commercial during the World Cup.
1: Hey, he could be on the Hinge commercial. He's bizarre looking.
0: Yeah. Isn't he? Is he married? I don't know his deal anymore.
6: I don't think so. Blanco looks hot on this app.
1: That's saying a lot. All right, recapping pop quiz. This singer is getting dragged online for past comments calling parents who send their kids to school lazy, saying they should be homeschooled. Now, this is from 2019, but it's resurfaced. That's Billie Eilish.
0: Spoken like someone who does not have children and also has no idea what it takes to be an educator.
1: One thing I like about her is that she doesn't have to be informed about anything. Nope. She gives strong opinions.
0: And she'll just straight give it.
1: She's like, I hate billionaires. They're like, aren't you a millionaire? Like, millionaires are fine.
0: They're fine. That's fine.
1: No, billion, too much. Right. Millions, fine.
0: She was homeschooled, I'm guessing?
1: Yeah.
0: Okay.
1: Well, and also like, with her, what she's doing, it'd probably be hard to be in school.
0: But most people are not. You, Billie Eilish, most people go to school.
1: Yeah, it's not being lazy. If anything, you start getting involved in the school stuff. Like, you know, Katie,
0: it
1: could be a part-time job.
3: By the way, I just Googled, is Lil Wayne married? And it says Lil Wayne is married to the game. That's what Google decided.
1: Married to the game.
3: Good work, Google.
1: All right. And then what movie is this from?
5: I'm going to steal the Declaration of Independence.
1: National Treasure. And you haven't seen it?
0: No.
1: Oh, you would, Katie.
0: No, my husband tried.
1: No. I know,
0: he's
1: listen.
0: Tried. Every moment that we were in Philadelphia, every single moment, he was like, a National Treasure.
1: Yes.
0: He was laughing. My husband was walking around all the different things in Philadelphia laughing to himself. And I said, what? He was like, National Treasure.
1: Yeah.
3: If you could get over the fact that it's Nicolas Cage, I think this movie is so up your alley. It's ridiculous.
1: Especially with the stuff like and this makes you sound like boring, but it's not boring. Like the history stuff, you're like into history now.
0: I don't care if it makes you sound boring, but I am.
1: Into history, but the movie is so fun. Mm-hmm. It's a fun movie. And you would love it. It's all the sites in Philadelphia and history and,
3: You have to go to a library. I think at one point the Farmer's Almanac helps him solve something. Come on, Katie.
0: Right. I could be in.
1: I think he had a bird listening app at some point.
0: What?
3: Yes.
1: All the things Katie loves.
3: They found out where to go next because of the bird feathers
0: they
3: found in the cave.
1: He does.
0: Mahjong and Wordle?
1: He does Wordle before it came out.
3: He has to play Mahjong to unlock the Declaration to steal it.
0: Okay, you guys, I'm
1: and
0: in.
1: He gets all his other clues from the newspaper.
0: Oh, doing the crossword?
1: Yes.
0: Oh.
3: If you replaced Nicolas Cage in that movie with any other actor, would you watch it?
0: Probably.
3: Yeah. All right. We got to get past that.
0: What if I get tipsy?
3: I do think it's one of his better performances.
1: It is.
3: If that helps.
0: But listen to his voice.
1: I know.
3: But at that moment, it makes sense that he says it that way.
1: He has to whisper it.
3: He's whispering it.
1: He's staring at it. It's right there.
3: Because he realizes this is going to be the hardest thing I've ever had to do.
1: Mac, can you do your impression off the line?
6: I'm going to steal the Declaration of Independence.
5: I'm going to steal the Declaration of Independence.
6: I'm going to steal the Declaration
1: of Independence.
6: And
1: the guy with him is like, what?
0: He's just talking out of his nose.
3: He just talks without moving his teeth.
6: I'm going to steal the Declaration.
1: He's like the white Shaq.
6: I'm going to steal the Declaration of Independence.
0: My name is Nicolas Cage, and I'm often talking.
1: I promise you, Katie, it's I'm not going to steer you wrong. That's a good movie. This ain't some Saltburn garbage you made me watch.
0: Saltburn was so good.
1: Said no one but you.
0: Lots of people said it.
1: Potential.
3: Oh, you should see the bathtub scene in National Treasure.
1: If you know, you know. If you know, you know. And if you don't know,
0: mutter on the dance floor.
1: You don't want to know.
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7: Several crashes to be aware of this afternoon. Okeechee Road southbound at Chatham Parkway, as well as Harry S. Truman Parkway near East Duran Avenue. Use caution if you're traveling through those areas. And a reminder of long-term road work taking place on I-16, both east and westbound between Old River Road and Pembroke. We'll keep an eye on your drive and have another traffic update.
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15: Hi, it's the Grease Man, and I'm back again.
16: Hooray, hooray, hooray.
15: I had to go see. Well, let me tell you the story. You see, I wasn't retired. I just got lost. And one day, O.C. was flying overhead in his helicopter. He was teaching Chip how to fly the thing. And then Chip looked down and said, Daddy, who's that monkey man walking down there? And O.C. said, well, I do believe that's the Grease Man. I remember him years ago. He and I used to go gator hunting. Hey, Grease! Grease, is that you? I said, O.C., it's me! I've been lost all these
16: Jesus! Come now, I'm hanging out with OC. I need a deal on a Ford, a Lincoln, or any other car for that matter. He's got it all covered. I'm gonna go see OC. Thanks for rescuing me, OC. Appreciate it. Oh no, here comes Chip again. 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You're scared to go. You're scared to go. Pull it up, buddy. Pull it up. Look, the goat's going crazy here.
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2: Yeah.
1: And it's, now it's not as far in between, you know, their time on different shows.
2: Yeah.
1: Now it'll be back to back and you're like, wait a second, I know you from there. And then all the spinoffs, but you'll see them on a cooking show, see them on skating. Dara's like skating with the stars. Uh-huh. It's weird.
3: Anybody with big personality, that's what they're looking for. If they have it gets the more drama, the more craziness, that's what gets them.
1: Mm-hmm.
2: Yeah, so.
1: And we tune in.
2: Absolutely. It's fun.
1: Speaking of, where are you in Summer House?
3: Just finished season 4.
1: Oh, so good.
3: Kyle, you talk about a guy that you like.
1: Yes.
3: I have a little crush on him.
1: Yeah, I can see
3: him. I live through him. He is funny.
1: Yeah.
3: Everything.
1: He's for the most part, the happiest drunk I've ever seen.
3: Yes.
1: For the most part. He's got a few moments here and there throughout the seasons where he gets angry or you see a weird side. But for the most part, even when he's in his most blackout stage, he's like, let's have fun. I just want to have fun. He does. He has a lot of fun.
2: What are his lips like, Jason? Decent?
3: Just normal size lips. He's a good looking guy.
2: He can't have everything.
1: I think that he also maybe idolizes Kyle Cook a little bit. Jason does. Because Kyle is on the smaller, shorter side.
2: Yeah.
1: Like, here's this short king that he wants to be.
3: Would you not say he's the most popular one, though?
1: Oh, for sure he's the most popular, yes. But then there's also Carl, who is a tall drink of water.
3: Yeah.
1: So,
3: Jared, have you ever heard of the drink Lover Boy?
2: No.
3: It's all around here, and he's the one that started it. And I guess he got a lot of publicity from the show. Didn't you say it's in, like, Whole Foods?
1: Oh, it's everywhere. Yeah. It's everywhere.
2: So he's loaded. I guess everyone
3: He's not loaded, though. I looked at the company.
1: Yeah.
3: That's the thing. Nobody knows the expenses. I mean, it's a nationwide drink, and he did $35 million of sales, I think, the first year or the second year. And then I just read the company's like, I might have to file Chapter 11.
2: Oh, my gosh.
1: It was a startup.
2: That sucks.
1: He's an entrepreneur.
2: Entrepreneur.
3: Well, you know what the really confusing part is? Even though he was struggling to pay the loan back and the companies and all these stores and everything else, and it's almost filing Chapter 11, apparently somebody could buy it and he could make a bunch of money on it.
1: Oh, sure.
3: Well, why would you buy a company that's, I guess, because they're restricted?
2: Yeah, people are like, oh, yeah, I can make it better or whatever.
1: Yeah.
2: Well, it's like how many years? It's like, oh, Amazon hasn't technically made a profit, but then Jeff Bezos buys a yacht and a support yacht. You're like, how's that work?
3: Because they're putting all the money back into the company.
2: I guess his yacht is in the company's name. It's an Amazon yacht.
3: Because he gets his salary, and then the rest of the profit goes into the company. So let's say the profit of Amazon is like $1 billion. Well, that's Jeff Bezos' salary, $1 billion. That does it.
2: The company. Right.
1: Yeah, and then you do put all the things through your business.
3: Yeah. Oh, yeah.
1: Right. That's how you live the life, I guess.
2: Yeah.
1: But with Loverboy, just real quick, Kyle Cook from Summer House he says entrepreneur, oddly, too, the way I do. And he has thrown a million ideas at the wall. A million. And then Loverboy took off.
3: Yeah. From apps to everything.
1: Mm-hmm.
2: Oh, man.
1: Yeah.
2: Yeah, I find the hardest thing is, I think everyone in this room has, and Matt's in a different room, so it's not him. No, everyone
1: he's
2: on the
1: in
2: show.
1: Our room, but
2: I
1: not
2: should
1: in
2: say,
1: our room.
2: Everyone on the show has good ideas. It's like having a good idea and taking it to, like, how do you get it to the next? Like, I have a dating app that's been made.
3: He hustles.
2: But
1: he
2: we don't know how to get it from, it's made, it's an app and a website, it's art, the guy knows, I mean, it's already developed.
1: But how do you get
2: it from zero people on it? You can't be like, hey, you want to join this app? And now we have three people on.
1: No, you have to have people with money.
2: But how does any dating app do it where they have...
1: You get people who buy
3: invest,
1: in.
3: Invest.
1: Mm-hmm. Yeah.
2: But how do you go from zero people to like 100,000 people?
3: Invest and advertise, marketing. I mean, it's big money. Like
1: people have
3: Kyle,
1: to front you.
3: Yeah, Kyle had to get like several $1 million in investments.
1: And most of the people said no.
2: Yeah.
1: Absolutely
3: he hustles. Like, you know, Jared's like a million. He probably owns a smaller percentage of the company because of all the investments that he's got. So if you're...
1: Well, which is also why it's really stressful, because if it doesn't do well, you still have to pay your investors back.
3: Well, maybe. Or the investors don't believe in the company and they're out too.
2: Yeah, I understand like getting something. Like I'm not talking about money to get the app. The app's made. Like it was like nothing to make it. But getting people on it. I guess
3: marketing.
2: Like when you hear about Hinge, I guess you don't hear about it until...
1: Oh, you mean people to use the app?
2: To use the app.
1: Well, marketing.
3: Yeah.
1: You got to tell them.
2: Like a dating app, I'm just curious, like Hinge, at some point there was just two people on there.
1: Yeah.
2: Or one person on it, or 100 people on it.
3: Yeah, but they market it, and then they probably offer free memberships. That's the marketing.
2: Oh, no, yeah, we have it free. It's all free memberships and all this. I mean, you can... it's all like... It's just copied after other ones, but... I've always thought that. Like, now I get it with Facebook dating because you already have Facebook. You just click a button and you already got a billion people on it.
3: Yeah, that's free.
2: But then like Bumble, at some point to have people using it, you had to start with like a few people.
1: But it's all...
2: Then you market, but it's still marketing. But I'm saying the first people that market it, if they went on it, they're like, oh, there's 10 people on here. No, thanks.
1: Yeah.
2: How do you go from nothing to millions of people?
3: They might have paid people to get on it.
2: That's true. And maybe bots and stuff.
3: By the way.
1: Tinder's don't put any bots on there.
2: No, I don't want to do that. Tinder has a million bots. It's horrible.
1: Yeah, you can't start off with your new thing and be like, oh, yeah, it's going to be bots. Like, yeah. No way.
3: Have you seen the Hinge commercial?
1: No.
3: Jared, you haven't?
1: I don't think so.
3: Okay. If you have seen the Hinge commercial, you would wonder why they would advertise that and why anybody would join. It is the most hideous looking people. Some huge fat guy with like two huge poofs on the side of his head and bald. And I'm just like, these are the ugliest people I've ever seen. I'm not kidding. I am not kidding. It's the ugliest people I've ever seen. It looks like it makes Roseanne
1: that
3: hot. It makes it look like
1: so
3: Oprah's hot.
1: Rude.
3: Why
1: you
3: is that
1: know
3: rude?
1: That normal people
3: no, this is not normal.
1: Are normal people.
3: This is not
1: people
3: normal.
1: People are walking around do not look like the porn stars in
3: I'm
1: your head.
3: I'm not saying that. These people look like something's wrong with them.
2: Yeah, that's not good.
3: Every single one of them, I'm like, you are advertising, unless they're going after a niche. Like,
2: I'm
3: hey,
2: with
3: if
2: you,
3: you're,
2: Jason. Well, the funny thing about Hinge and all the dating apps, they might do a commercial like, we're just for normal people. They front load attractive people. Like when you go on there and you start swiping, your first 20 swipes are the hottest people in your area. And it progressively goes downhill. And every app is, they have an algorithm. And I think they even said that. One of the algorithms, no, TikTok said they used to push up women that were like really attractive no matter what they were doing.
3: Well, I mean, I think engaging content is always pushed up with algorithms. And it's those women that are really good looking are probably getting a lot of clicks and everything
1: else.
2: Yeah.
3: And
2: but it's always the, like, it goes like hot, hot, hot, hot. And then
1: but this is
2: a
1: and
2: huge
1: I
2: drop off.
1: I am including myself in this. So do not, I am 100% including myself in this. Do you guys think that you're supermodels?
2: No, I know
1: we are normal ass people.
2: I don't like
1: living normal ass lives.
3: Katie, don't
1: and then
3: be
1: you're
3: jealous.
1: Like, oh, I no, this is nothing. I'm saying
3: yeah,
1: I'm included in this.
2: Yeah.
1: I am included in this.
2: I don't
1: I'm
2: think that at
1: me
2: all.
1: Too.
3: Let me tell you
1: like,
3: something.
1: Have
3: you would
1: we
3: be
1: seen each other.
3: You would be smoking hot on this app.
1: I'm
3: the commercial. If you were in the commercial, they would be like, oh my god,
2: something's wrong with people.
3: I think their niche is if you're ugly as hell, join Hinge.
2: Well, it's like every
1: there's so many just normal looking people.
3: Wait till you see the commercial
1: in the world.
2: But like when you watch any commercial, for the most part, there's some exceptions. Like Dove has done some exceptions.
1: Well,
2: they have
1: because
2: the hottest
1: it's starting
2: of the
1: to be
2: hot
1: that way.
2: People, and it's like that's not what the average beer drinker looks like. It's like supermodels on a beach with supermodel dudes.
1: Well,
2: and
1: that's been the pushback all along. Is that especially for women in advertising, especially since the day we're born as women? And I know that guys do understand it too, but it is predominantly women who feel the pressure. Is that we are never we are normal people who are never going to look like the five supermodels who are on TV ever.
2: Right. Yeah.
1: And then they're the ones that are in commercials, and it's like, well, that's what my body is supposed to look like.
2: Right.
1: No, good luck.
2: No, I know.
1: These are normal people who are on dating apps.
3: Farmers.com has very good
1: looking people. Oh, my God. You are so ridiculous.
2: But all the apps front load attractive men and women. I've heard that from the women. So, it's like it starts with that. I'm not the one the first.
1: Hinge is doing something different.
2: No, but not they on their commercial, but the app's not that way. Mm. So it's a little misleading. They're like, hey, and then you go on and it's like, wow, the first 10, 20, 30, when, depends on your area. And then it's like, okay, more normal looking people. And then you get to like the cross-eyed people. And then people look like they should be in the circus.
1: They don't deserve love?
2: No, they do. I'm
1: they don't
2: saying,
1: deserve they're, love to be on a dating app?
2: Yeah, if Hinge was so, they would front load them.
1: Well.
2: But people would, like, delete the app immediately.
1: It would make people feel more comfortable. Like, these are normal people who are trying to date.
3: After we get a chance, I pulled up the commercial.
1: Okay.
3: And then you will change your attitude.
1: Maybe.
3: Yeah.
1: Savannah's Hottest Hits and Jared and Katie in the Morning. We're Hot 98.3. America is celebrating 250 years on July 4th. And so we thought, why not take a quiz with us to see how much you know about America?
2: All right.
1: And you have to say it that way, okay? Because otherwise...
2: Jason, you got a piece of paper to write on?
3: Oh.
1: Yeah, you need a piece of paper and a pencil. You can play along with us. Jared, Jason, and Matt are going to take the quiz. My husband and I went to Philadelphia recently, and we were taking a tour all around Philadelphia. Obviously, Philadelphia, 1776, 250 years.
3: I guess that's not one of the questions.
1: Well, no, that is not one of the questions. However, I do have a few questions all about America, and we're going to see how many you can get right. So play along with us, and then you guys answer the questions, and then we'll see. You're going to have to exchange papers at the end.
2: Okay.
1: That way we can make sure that you're getting the answer right that you say that you put
0: down. I'll give it to you.
1: Okay.
2: Yeah.
1: All right, so are you ready?
2: Yes.
1: Question number one. Which of the following was not one of the original 13 colonies?
2: Mm-hmm.
1: West Virginia, Virginia, or North Carolina?
2: How dare you.
1: Write down your answer.
2: All right.
1: Okay. When you're done. Yeah. And don't forget, you can play along with us. We're going to go over the answers in just a minute.
2: All right.
1: What year was America founded? 1492, 1776, or 1812?
3: Hold on, hold on. I wrote, I can't write numbers.
1: He has number dysmorphia.
2: When, can I ask a question about it?
1: Sure.
2: Founded or discovered?
3: No, no.
2: Those are two different things.
3: I can't say anything.
1: The question is the question.
3: That's the big trick.
1: Question is the question.
2: All right, fine.
1: All right. Who was our first American president? Thomas Jefferson, Abraham Lincoln, or George Washington?
2: Chase, you cannot put Trump. Trump Sr. Oh, whatever.
3: The great, great, great, great.
1: I will dock points if you put that. Next question. What was the original capital city of the United States? Was it Williamsburg, New York, or Washington, D.C.?
0: Are you going to count off for spelling?
1: No.
3: Oh, thank goodness.
0: Thank you. Stop laughing.
1: I don't know which one it's you couldn't spell. It's an important question.
3: George is very hard to spell. Yeah.
2: Whoa, you just gave it away.
3: No, she said.
1: I did say, but that wasn't even the question. That was not the last question. All right. How many stars does the United States flag have?
2: Okay.
3: Are you going to do the A, B, and C?
1: All right. Pretty good?
2: Yeah, yeah.
1: Okay. What is the official name of the national anthem?
2: Okay.
1: Is it the Pledge of Allegiance, the Star-Spangled Banner, or America the Beautiful?
2: And just for the record, I was writing this answer before you had the multiple choice.
1: Alrighty.
2: I'm ready.
1: All right. Ready?
2: Yep.
1: Okay. Fill in the blank. What are the first words of the U.S. Constitution?
3: Oh, crap.
1: No, I don't think it's that, but you can write it down if you want.
2: It is now.
0: How many words are you looking for?
3: You can't say that.
1: I can't. I mean, it's...
0: Okay.
1: I'd say
3: because it's the first
1: 10.
3: Line.
0: Under 10?
1: Under 10.
0: More than one?
1: More than one.
0: Okay.
1: More than one. I mean, we got to know.
2: Huh.
1: Okay.
2: I used to remember, I had the preamble memorized. My brain doesn't work.
1: One more question. Which famous monument was gifted to the United States by France in 1886? Was it the Liberty Bell, Statue of Liberty, or the Washington Monument?
3: See, I thought you were going to be asking how many hot dogs we consume on 4th.
0: No, this is a history quiz, my man. I've been doing deep dives into hot dogs.
1: How many beers?
0: I did not study the right material.
3: What is the number one drink we drink on America's birthday?
1: Oh. On average, how many fingers will an American lose because of fireworks? Exactly.
0: I was prepared to spell Budweiser.
2: This is not the prep we were ready for. And please isolate where Matt said he's done a deep dive on hot dogs for years.
1: Okay.
0: What's a preamble?
2: Exchange your paper to the person on your right.
3: On the right?
0: Yeah. Right.
1: Okay, here we go. All right,
3: which one? Who do I got? Matt.
1: You have Matt.
3: Jared has mine.
1: Has Jason, and then Matt has Jared's. Okay.
2: Why is there a picture of a penis on here, Jason?
1: That's all he knows.
0: That's a hot dog.
2: Oh, got it.
0: Which is in a bun. It's weird.
2: Hey.
1: Okay, you ready?
2: Yeah.
1: First question. Which of the following was not one of the original 13 colonies? Your correct answer is West Virginia.
2: We haven't claimed them now.
1: Mount Mama.
2: Yeah.
1: Although when we were driving
2: beautiful place.
1: To Philadelphia, we obviously went through West Virginia. It was very beautiful. I always think it's so pretty.
2: It's one of the most beautiful states, and they have a bad rap for all the cousin humping or whatever.
1: Pills.
3: Pills, that guy is correct. Yeah.
1: Okay.
2: Do you want to do it at the end?
1: Do you want to see how many each person gets right?
2: Like, as we go or at the very end?
3: It would be funny if we said if it was wrong.
2: How's it going? Jason got it right.
0: Okay. And Jared is correct.
1: All right. Good job, guys.
2: We're geniuses. Three wise men, really.
0: Just a few patriots in here.
1: Maybe that's what the bed was called, patriotic.
2: Oh, really? Yeah, look, I bet you're right.
1: I might have been. All right. What year was America founded? 1492, 1776, or 1812? The correct answer, 1776.
2: All right.
3: Yep. Yes. Matt got it right.
0: Correct.
2: Jason got it right.
1: Good job, you guys.
0: Two for two.
1: Okay. Who was the first American president? Thomas Jefferson, Abraham Lincoln, or George Washington? Correct answer, George Washington.
0: Big George.
3: Matt got it right.
2: Jason said the only true president is Donald J. Trump, but he also put George Washington.
1: Okay, that is not, yeah. Just take away five then.
2: Yeah, okay. Minus five. Not
0: Jared was correct. I was like, is this a trick question?
2: I know.
0: Because George wasn't born in America.
2: Yeah, like.
0: So then could he be American?
2: Yeah, John, no, who is it?
1: Okay. What was the original capital of the United States? Williamsburg, New York, or Washington, D.C.? Correct answer, New York.
3: Yes. Matt got it wrong.
1: Oh.
0: I thought it was Williamsburg.
1: Oh, that's what you couldn't spell?
0: Yeah, I was like, ooh, is it B-E-R-G or U-R-G?
2: I was like, I know this dude can spell New York.
0: But you know what?
1: Maybe.
2: Yeah. Jason got it wrong.
3: No, I didn't.
2: You put Washington, D.C.
1: Oh, no, it's...
2: It's New York.
1: New York.
0: It's New York.
3: Oh, I thought you...
2: Yeah, you're like, yes!
0: Oh, we all put different answers.
2: Okay. Yeah.
3: Damn it.
2: Matt?
0: I was trying to spell New York, but I spelled Williamsburg. said spelling wouldn't matter?
3: Are you sure about that, Katie?
2: Yeah.
1: Yeah. Mm-hmm. I am the first official capital of the United States under the Constitution.
0: I knew it wasn't in D.C.
1: New York City. Yeah.
2: So,
1: but among them are Philadelphia, or among them is Philadelphia, which is why I put that in there because we were there and I learned about that.
2: Yeah, yeah, yeah.
1: Yes, but New York was under the Constitution the first official capital.
2: I believe I'm the only one who got that one right.
3: That's interesting. The first capital of the United States, they're saying, is Philadelphia, Pennsylvania.
1: Under the Constitution.
3: Under the Constitution.
1: Was New York City, 1785 to
2: 1790. Mm-hmm. Uh-huh. Okay. It was probably before the Constitutional Convention. Mm-hmm.
1: Damn All it. Right. Next question. How many stars does the United States flag have? 50.
0: 50.
3: Darn it.
1: 50.
3: I thought they considered, they added a, I couldn't figure out if they added one because of maybe Puerto Rico.
1: The territories.
2: Yeah, he put, states. Jason put 51.
1: Oh, yeah.
2: Sorry, bud.
3: I think I'm going to lose this whole thing.
0: Jared was correct 50. With 50.
1: Okay.
2: And Matt was correct, I'm guessing.
3: Yeah.
1: Okay. What is the name of the national anthem, the Pledge of Allegiance, the Star-Spangled Banner, or America the Beautiful? The Star-Spangled Banner.
2: Jason got it right.
0: As of Jared?
3: Matt, right.
1: Good. Okay. What are the first words of the U.S. Constitution? Matt, you want to...
0: I just went with We the People.
2: That's what I put, We the People.
1: Okay.
0: Is that enough?
1: Jason, what did Jason put?
2: Jason put We the People.
3: Yeah, Matt got it right.
0: Is that enough?
1: That
0: Jared
1: is enough.
0: Put We the People.
1: We the People. Okay. You guys got it right. Okay. Yes.
2: Wow, I'm surprised we all three got that right.
1: I'm shocked.
2: Yeah.
1: Because I also put We the People and then your other options when in the course of human events.
2: Oh, yeah.
1: That's a big one. And Congress shall make no law. Those are really big. Yeah.
2: Did that get extra points?
1: I'm shocked.
2: I am too.
1: You guys
2: all three
1: all got
2: it.
1: I'm shocked.
2: Yeah.
1: All right. And then let's see. Which famous monument was gifted to the United States by France in 1886? The Liberty Bell, the Statue of Liberty, or the Washington Monument? The Statue of Liberty.
2: All right.
1: I'm sorry.
2: Yeah.
1: The Liberty Bell. I'm sorry. The Liberty.
0: What?
1: By France. Hold on. Wait. No, Statue of Liberty.
2: Okay, I was like,
1: looking at the wrong one. I'm so sorry. Okay, Statue of Liberty.
2: Okay, I was like, what? My whole life's been a lie.
1: I'm so sorry.
0: I know that because of a Robin Williams bit. He joked that because it came from France, it's surprised it doesn't have armpit hair.
3: Oh, yeah. Yes. That's a good bit.
1: I was looking at the wrong one. Yes.
3: All right. So I lost by putting the number one.
1: Yep. The number one.
3: And the 50 states. I put 51.
0: So Jason got 8. I got... No, 6. I got 7.
3: No, I didn't get 6.
2: You got 6.
0: You got 6. Right.
2: You got DC.
0: You and I both missed
2: 51.
3: That's right.
0: Capital, and so then you missed 7. The flag. I got 7. Jared got all 8.
2: This is better than winning the grill off, really.
3: That's terrible. Yeah.
2: I love America the most.
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6: 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Ogeechee Road southbound at Chatham Parkway. as well as Harry S. Truman Parkway near East Duran Avenue. Use caution if you're traveling through those areas. And a reminder of long-term road work taking place on I-16, both east and westbound between Old River Road and Pembroke. We'll keep an eye on your drive and have another traffic up.
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2: How many hot dogs do you think we do consume on 4th of July? Whoever gets it close is the winner.
0: The average American?
2: No.
1: Overall.
2: How many overall in the country
1: in America
2: on one day?
0: God.
1: 500 million.
2: You 500 million?
3: No. $1.
4: We can go over, right?
5: Price is Right.
4: We can go over, right?
0: $2.
5: Give me $1, Bob.
2: No, it's serious.
4: They're saying dollars, so they're definitely wrong.
0: I'm going to say 46 million.
2: All right, Matt.
5: No, I'm going to go, like 3 million.
0: Mm.
2: 3 million?
5: It's a lot lower.
2: No, it's roughly around 150 million.
5: Oh, I'm still the closest.
1: Technically, yeah, I'm not closest because I said 500 million.
0: Am I the, how many, what'd you say?
5: I said like 3 million.
0: What'd I say?
5: So I'm like,
1: I think you said 40 million.
5: Yeah.
1: 30 million. 30 40 million.
0: Okay.
2: So Katie's,
5: Katie was closest.
0: I was closest.
1: Yeah.
0: Yes.
1: Yeah, there you
0: all
1: go.
0: All right, we've all won today, guys. We've all won.
1: It seemed like a low number because you think, you know, somebody.
2: On one day?
1: Well, if somebody's grilling out, well, I guess you have multiple people there. You have 20 hot dogs. You're grilling out 30 hot dogs.
5: Mm-hmm. And there's also,
1: yeah, that's true.
5: There's hamburgers. Like last year, for example, my mother-in-law, she grills out for the 4th of July, and we were going over there, and I found out the day before she wasn't planning on having hot dogs. Mm. It was just going to be cheeseburgers.
0: Is she un-American?
5: Yeah. I called her a communist.
1: Well, she is a communist.
2: Hot dogs are not good for you, and that's
0: Stop
2: a fact.
0: No. This is not the time. No.
2: We wonder why we get cancer. Americans consume 20 billion hot dogs every year.
1: Wow.
0: If there is ever a time to embrace the hot dog, it is the 4th of July.
2: It is that day.
5: Did you say that after ripping your vape with a Zen in?
2: I'm sorry.
0: Ripping your vape.
2: I don't know if you've
5: seen. Talk to me about cancer.
2: I don't know if you've seen the latest report, but vaping.
0: I don't follow vaping news.
2: Is 99% better than smoking.
0: Okay.
2: Zen.
0: Please
2: they have
0: don't.
2: No. They have no evidence yet, except for being addicted to nicotine.
5: Yeah.
0: They have no evidence yet.
1: Can I share a dating story real quick?
0: Yes.
1: Super fast.
0: Can we also just say, please do not take anything that Jason is saying right now over these airwaves as health advice, okay? Because there's going to be someone who hears and is like, Jason says vaping is healthy.
2: Because it's a lot healthier than cigarettes. That's
0: a
2: fact.
5: Jason gets so butthurt, we have to say allegedly all the time.
0: But
5: he's like, here's medical advice.
0: There's a whole court case for somebody who murders someone. He's like, allegedly.
1: Yeah, right.
5: We don't know.
1: But he's like, vaping's great.
2: The fact of the matter is it's a fact that vaping is way better than cigarettes.
0: I don't know that it's a fact yet.
2: Zen is better than vaping.
1: Well, it's like saying cigarettes are better than heroin. You still shouldn't smoke.
0: Yeah, we don't know because there's no evidence yet.
1: With the vaping. This goes along with vaping.
0: Yeah.
1: Recently, I was on a date with somebody and they happened to be in their late
0: 20s. A vapor?
1: And they vaped.
0: Okay.
1: And I was like, vaping. And I said, we're joking. And I was talking about, and the person actually wasn't that familiar with the show, but a little bit. And I said, there's somebody on my show that just started. And I said, your age and stuff. She's like, what? She's like, I said, I'm 28. And I'm thinking, I'm too old to vape. So I was about to quit next week.
2: What does that have to do with age, though?

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4: They're usually younger. They're
3: most people
4: younger.
3: With nice cars don't do things like that in the car because they don't want to ruin the
4: That's
3: value.
4: True.
3: They want it to
4: smell
5: That's,
3: good.
5: That is
4: That's
5: true.
4: True.
5: That's very true.
6: Get power, bring out the fabulous. Jared and Katie in the

0: It's Jared and Katie in the morning on Savannah's Hot 98.3. There are 7 Song Pop songs in the category, is what, Katie?
1: Today, the category is songs and or artists from Philadelphia.
0: Oh.
1: 1776. The year. It's not coming from the year 1776.
0: That'd be something.
1: But artists or songs from Philadelphia.
0: All right, we're looking for artist only, okay?
2: Just Spike? To let you know, just a little intimidation, I've only lost twice on the entire year.
0: Oh, yes, that's true.
1: Okay.
0: 2 losses on the year. So, Spike. Spike, you ready?
3: Yes, sir.
0: Again, artist only. Jason Goodman, you ready?
2: Sure.
0: Here we go. Song pop song number 1.
2: Jason
0: Goodman.
2: I don't know it. Aretha Franklin.
0: Incorrect.
2: I don't know. I got tempted into doing it.
0: Yeah.
1: Why did you say?
2: Oh, yeah.

0: It's closer, Aretha. I think of them in the same, I don't know why, all the time.
1: I could see.
0: Yeah.
1: Both powerhouses.
0: Yeah.
1: Patti LaBelle.
0: Oh,
1: ooh. Whoa. Goodness gracious. That's right. Very patriotic of you.
0: Look at that baby baby.
1: Wow. From Philadelphia.
2: Yep.
0: All right. Song pop song number two. I'm in the corner watching you kiss her. Oh, oh, oh.
2: Never. I'm right over here. We've played it on this radio station.
1: We
2: before.
1: Have. That's why I included
3: it. I feel really good that you've intro'd it.
4: Keep it going.
0: Yeah. Huh?
4: Right here.
0: It's over.
4: Oh.
0: All right. Nobody.
4: It sounds like Maroon 5, but it's not.
1: Tiesto and Callum Scott, Dancing on My Own, included because it is the official, not official, Phillies theme song.
0: Oh, for the Philadelphia.
1: Yes.
0: Oh, for the Phillies. Okay,
1: we
0: nice.
1: We have played that song on this station.
3: Yeah. No doubt. We made a big deal about it being a cover of Robin's.
1: Yep.
3: Version of Dancing on My Own.
4: Don't remember anything about it.
1: Okay. All right.
4: So this is going well.
1: This is going
3: he has face diarrhea. You can't hold it against
1: diarrhea.
3: This guy.
0: His memory mills. Okay. Song pop song number
1: three.
0: Three, yeah. Jason Goodman.
4: Daryl Hall and John Oates.
0: No, Hall and Oates. I don't need full names here. Yeah, that's right. Watch out
4: for choo-choo. From are they?
1: Philadelphia.
0: Okay. She's a man. All right, it is now 0-0. Got a point back there. Song pop song number four.

0: Nobody? We can exit out. 3, 2, 1.
1: Would you like a clue?
2: Yeah.
1: Coming here. For the folk festival.
0: He's not going to know that. It was a big deal that they're coming for that.
1: Huge, like the biggest deal ever that they're coming to the folk festival.
0: Jimmy Fallon.
3: Yeah.
2: What?
0: Another hint. Jimmy Fallon.
1: Jimmy Fallon.
2: Oh, The Roots?
1: Yes. Yeah. Yes. The Roots from Philadelphia. Philly. Man, this is really bad for you.
0: Yeah.
1: Both, really.
2: It's the worst one I've ever done.
0: Yeah.
2: Even the ones I lost, this is the worst one.
0: All right, 0-0, song pop song number 5.
4: In West Philadelphia.
0: Jason Goodman.
2: DJ Jazzy Jeff and the Fresh Prince.
0: Yes. Born and raised.

0: Auntie and Uncle in Bel-Air.
1: Is Will Smith from Philadelphia?
2: Yep. Oh, very famously from.
3: Yep. As a matter of fact, we were riding the public transportation into Philadelphia, and there is a huge, like, life size times life size mural of Will Smith on the side of one of the buildings.
2: Oh, yeah. That's
1: smacking
2: cool.
1: Chris Rock.
3: They didn't have that, but they should.
2: That'd be awesome if they did that. That'd be the kind of a Philly thing to do.
3: For sure.
2: Yeah.
3: Yes.
2: All right, right next to the mural of the people booing Santa Claus, you know, which they've done before. All right, song pop song number six. Gonna leave me wasting away
1: the streets of Philadelphia. I want to guess, but I don't want to get it wrong. I think I know what it is.
2: Spike, do you know?
4: I'm not sure.
2: 3, 2, 1, nobody? Okay.
3: No.
1: Is it Bruce Springsteen?
2: It is.
3: Yes.
2: Streets of Philadelphia.
1: I know, because strategically, I'm ahead 1-0. He hasn't gotten one yet, so why would I risk it?
3: I don't know. You risked it the first time when you screamed your name and said, I don't know.
2: I don't know.
1: Because I knew the song right away. I just forgot the artist.
3: I don't know where your head's at during this game.
2: All right. In the last one, song pop song is one. It could be a tie. Wow. That'd be something.
3: Wow.
2: Song pop song number 7.
5: Jason.
2: Jason Goodman.
1: Boyz II Men.
2: Yes. All right, Spike, have a good one.
5: Thanks for nothing, Spike.
1: Yeah, I should have guessed this. Yeah. If I was ahead 2-0, I would have said Jason right on the Philadelphia song.
3: The next time I suggest some sort of themed song pop, just be like, forget it.
2: No, I liked it.
1: Why?
3: I don't know.
2: Oh. This is how I feel every week.
3: That's true. Yeah. God, I feel sad.
1: What
3: for
1: did
3: you.
1: I say wrong about
3: Nothing.
1: The theme?
3: I just it didn't I thought yours was gonna be like head to head or something, you know?
2: Yeah. No, I like the theme. I think it's cool. Yeah.
6: You think about it, you get real creative, you get excited, you pick the songs, you put them in, and then it's like, I don't know.
3: No.
1: I thought I was gonna be like, Jason, Star Spangled Banner.
6: Or like, I've never heard this song.
3: I don't know who this is. Okay.
2: Yeah.
1: Or I thought it was like going to be American Girls, Tom Petty, or Rock in the USA, John Mellencamp. That's the type of thing.
3: Whoever
1: picked out this category sucked.
2: Yeah, it's a little dumb old category.
3: As I said, remind me never to do it again.
6: Well, there's still one more. Play one more.
3: Oh.
2: One more?
6: Yeah.
2: Oh. My bad. 1, 2, 3, 4.
3: This is just
2: eight.
3: For funsies.
2: We have 8. Okay, cool. I like that we have extra.
1: James
2: Goodman.
1: Elton John.
2: Yeah.
6: Back up.
2: Oh. I mean, you got Boyz II Men.
1: I had no idea he was from Philadelphia.
3: Well, this one just mentions Philadelphia. Yeah.
6: It's called Philadelphia. Oh. He is not from Philadelphia.
1: Where is he
6: British.
1: From?
3: Yeah. He is not.
2: He's from old Philadelphia.
1: Good point, man.
3: Yeah, we actually
2: old Philadelphia.
6: He's from where we left.
2: Yeah. So we're out of here.
1: The complete opposite.
2: Yeah, he is niche.
6: And we actually revolted against those guys. Like,
2: and we beat that A.
1: Well, all the other ones were, they were based in Philadelphia.
3: Some
1: so my mind was on track for that.
2: No, yeah. I get it. Everyone thinks he's from Philadelphia.
6: Yeah.
2: It's like Will Smith, Elton John.
6: I don't know if you can tell by my accent. I'm definitely from Philadelphia.
2: Well, I think people think Stallone is from Philadelphia.
6: Because of Rocky.
3: Because of the Rocky.
2: The Rocky movies,
3: yeah. The Rocky Steps. He's which, like, by the way, like with the Rocky Steps, it's so iconic, you know, that whole thing. But when you see it, you're like, I didn't realize there's really nothing else around it.
2: Yeah, there wasn't, right? Oh, there's not?
3: Not
2: and they
3: really.
2: They took the statue, they moved it, I guess, because it was causing people were like vandalizing it or something.
3: Yeah.
2: Philadelphia. I take a dump on Stallone. Not cool.
1: When you give me a hint for the Roots and you said Jimmy Fallon, I'm like, Jimmy Fallon sings this?
6: Man, does not sound like Jimmy Fallon.
2: He is so talented.
6: I've heard him sound like Neil Young, but not that.
2: Well, there's a couple that made people just stop in their tracks yesterday as they scaled the Empire State Building illegally to the very top.
3: Can you imagine that you have to tell people, no, you can't do that. It's illegal. Who in their right minds would ever want to go up there?
2: No.
1: And it was on top of the antenna. Like I'm like looking at it, and there's one little bar they're standing on, hanging a flag and proposing. I'm like, what?
3: No. It makes me sick to think about.
1: And no, there was no like cables or anything.
3: And they were wearing masks.
2: Right.
3: If you've ever worn a mask for like whenever you've worn a mask, I feel disoriented.
2: Was it over
3: no
2: their
3: matter
2: head,
3: what.
2: Eyes?
3: It was like their heads.
2: Oh,
3: and
2: had
3: cat ears. I mean, don't you feel disoriented?
1: Yes, I don't know.
3: Yeah.
2: Or Halloween like over the head mask.
3: You feel weird.
2: I feel like my peripheral vision's jacked.
3: Maybe that helped them.
2: Maybe I was looking straight up the
3: whole
2: time. But we're getting to why they did it, but also how much time they're facing. Because as soon as they got down, they were arrested. Like, hey, get down there, guys. Like, hold on. It probably took a while. and how much time they're facing. We'll talk to our official attorney, Lisa Lanier. That's coming up.
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4: Several crashes to be aware of this afternoon. Ogeechee Road southbound at Chatham Parkway, as well as Harry S. Truman Parkway near East Duran Avenue. Use caution if you're traveling through those areas. And a reminder of long-term road work taking place on I-16, both east and westbound between Old River Road and Pembroke. We'll keep an eye on your drive and have another traffic update in minutes.
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1: Two people scaled the Empire State Building and then were promptly arrested. We want to talk to our official attorney, Lisa Lanier, to get into maybe why they did it, but also like how much jail time, if any, if they're facing for doing that.
2: And what did they do? They proposed, Jared?
0: Yeah.
2: At the top.
0: On the top of the antenna. So climb the Empire State Building and then climb the antenna at the very top.
2: Oh my gosh.
0: And then they unfurled a poster that was all about loving love or needing love more than we love power.
2: And yeah, I didn't like that.
0: That was a very nice sentiment.
2: No, but I saw them standing on like one circle of a bar doing this flag.
0: I cannot.
2: I'm like,
0: I cannot.
2: How is this person doing that? You're talking about standing on a railing. It looked like it's probably a lot. That antenna looks like flimsy, but it's probably not because
1: it freaks me out.
2: It's a huge building and it's so high up.
0: But still. And then when you go up to some of the tallest buildings in New York City, just standing outside on a roof, it is so windy.
1: It is.
0: So you like get kind of lightheaded. Then you go up to a place that's not protected by anything. You know that antenna's moving around.
1: Yeah, and they didn't have any gear or anything. Nothing. It's just they're professional climbers, but still, I mean, obviously.
2: From what I understand, the whole building actually moves.
0: That's what I heard too, yeah.
2: It flexes.
1: Well, then Katie is funny. Katie said, we know what the flag said, and it says Jared and Katie in the morning or something like that.
0: Yes.
1: And some lady or somebody on social media is like, no, it doesn't.
0: I know. I was like, are you? And then I thought, I don't have the mental capacity today.
1: Go put your head in the oven or something.
0: I just don't have it.
1: All right, let's go to our official attorney, Lisa Lanier. Good morning, Lisa.
3: Hey, good morning. I love this story because these two, they are nutty as all get out. They've done this all over the world. They're internationally famous for climbing structures that aren't meant to be climbed. And they were featured in a Netflix documentary called Skywalkers, A Love Story.
0: And
3: the quote that they unfurled on the banner was a very famous quote by William Gladstone. When the power of love beats the love of power, the world knows peace, which is a very sweet and very well-known sentiment. And they then, proposed and did the whole thing. And it's super dangerous. Like you said, the most dangerous thing about it is that antenna emits incredibly dangerous radiation.
0: Didn't even think about that part.
1: Okay.
3: Yeah. That's really the most dangerous thing, aside from falling to their death. I mean, really,
2: They didn't have cables.
3: No, they're free climbers. Yeah, they are free climbers. So the police, of course, were waiting for them at the bottom. They've been charged with burglary, reckless endangerment, criminal trespassing, criminal mischief and tampering, also with disorderly conduct, of all things. And so they really could potentially face 5 to 7 years in prison for this. I don't think that will happen. They're first offenders in New York. Of course, they have done this all over the place. And what will probably happen is that I don't think all the charges will be dropped, but I think they'll get probation or some kind of very light suspended sentence type thing, because people realize, I think, that it's kind of their thing, their shtick, and nobody was hurt. But they literally had to break into these restricted areas, so that's where all the burglary charges come from.
2: Well, let's say they didn't have to break in or anything like that. Is it illegal just to climb a building?
3: It is illegal to climb those buildings in New York. It is.
1: Okay, but like if it was another building, like you have the skills to scale it on the side.
3: It really depends. It depends on the city, and really if you go out and, climb the Dick Broadcasting Building, I don't think you're going to get in any trouble for it.
1: Yeah.
0: Have they been arrested before, Lisa, and any of the other, because, they have the whole documentary about climbing different things.
3: I think they've been charged. I think they've been charged before this, but never faced any serious prison time or anything.
2: Yeah, but that's going to be on their record. So is it potentially they could get more since this is a repeat offense?
3: Well, they probably won't repeat it in New York. That's kind of, I think they're pretty clever like that. Then they're international. So, they're not from around here. They'll move on to another country and keep climbing, I'm sure.
1: I got you. Mm-hmm. And I guess they proposed and we'll see what happens. So they could 5 to 7 years. You're thinking they probably won't serve any jail time.
3: No, I don't think so. And they're not, they're not super young. I mean, I think a lot of people are under the false assumption that they're, 20 years old or something, but they're in their mid-30s and they've been doing this a long time.
2: Well, if that's the case, because you say reckless endangerment.
3: Yeah.
2: I mean, I think that that's basically, being reckless with your life. But if they're professional building climbers, it seems like that couldn't stick because they are professional. They don't get injured. They've done this many of times. Would they mention that?
3: No, it's super illegal and super dangerous, not just to them, but if they fall on someone down below.
1: Oh,
3: that's
1: true.
2: I would make the case that I've never fallen before or I wouldn't be here.
1: Yeah.
2: I will tell you this, though. The one thing that does get me a little bit is when they did this, it caused an emergency in the city where they had to shut down all the streets and utilize all the police, they have like fire trucks and ambulances, I think. So you're creating this emergency, pulling away from other potential emergencies, and they're tied up.
3: And I think they'll come after them for some of those costs, too. That's pretty typical. That's part of any deal. Like if they get probation, they'll probably have to pay some restitution to the city. Because it was very costly to the city.
1: Because they're international, I can't remember where they're from, but let's say they just immediately went back to their home country, them collecting any of that money would probably be next to impossible, right?
3: Yeah, I mean, I think because they are so high profile and everything, I think they'll do the right thing, and I don't think they're going to try to flee these charges or anything.
0: They seem peaceful. Given the flag that they were flying, but it also seems like they're doing it for the thrill and to promote peace. So I don't think that they're like, watch what we can get away with.
1: Oh, no, they didn't make any money. Yeah. I guess they could later with some shows or whatever.
2: Well, now they're famous more than ever.
1: That's true, at least in this country. Yeah. And then real quick, we had a guy that tripped over the curb at the Waffle House. Who hasn't done that?
0: Well, he says it's all because he was distracted that, you know, sometimes they'll have graphics in the window or they'll show a plate of steaming hot pancakes or their, you know, hash browns or whatever. And he said he was so distracted by how delicious the picture advertisement on the side of the Waffle House was, he tripped and fell.
1: Oh,
0: and now
1: wow.
0: He's suing.
2: He's drunk. Yeah. He's going to the Waffle House. He's drunk.
1: Yeah, exactly.
0: I don't know. He was older, right, Lisa?
3: He was 84 years old, and there was an especially high curb outside the Waffle House that he had to climb over to get out, you know, get where he was going. But he didn't see it because he was looking at this giant poster for their limited edition strawberry shortcake waffle.
1: It's worth it. It's worth the fall.
3: So strawberry shortcake waffle, big poster. He's looking at that, doesn't see the high curb. So Florida, where this happened, is a modified comparative fault jurisdiction, which means that he just has to show that Waffle House was 51% negligent. He can be up to 49% negligent. So he can be guilty of maybe not looking where he was going, that sort of thing. And they have a distraction law there that a person that owns a business, if they put out a big distraction, then they can't claim, hey, you weren't looking where you were going, because the idea is that you're looking at this big distraction. So it's going to come down to a question, I think, for the jury, and it may settle, because a lot of times these things settle, but it'll be a question for the jury whether this big giant poster of the strawberry shortcake waffles was sufficiently distracting to draw his attention away from where he was walking. Mm. And so that's what it boils down to. Typically, in most jurisdictions, you don't get that distraction verdict unless you have something really unusual, more than a poster. Usually it's like, you know, those balloon guys or whatever, the air guys that flop all around. Like, you know, you walk by one of those, you're going to look at it because it almost feels like they're going to hit you, right?
1: Right.
3: Fall on you. So that is the kind of the classic example of the distraction.
1: So
3: but
1: in Florida, you
3: there
1: think
3: have been cases where a big poster could be distracting.
1: Okay. Mm-hmm. Well, so you think this guy could maybe get some money from settlement because it's in Florida?
3: Yeah, and because, so far, Waffle House is digging in, and they're saying, no, this was an open and obvious danger. You're more than 51% or more than 49% at fault. And he, you know, he said, but he's digging in, and he's going to take it to trial. It could still settle along the way. These things often do. But it's going to come down to a question for the jury about whether he was, how much fault he had, and was he sufficiently distracted by the poster.
1: The only thing that makes me feel bad about the story is if he is old. If he was any younger, I'd be like, he's just an idiot.
0: Because he was just looking.
1: It can happen to anybody. Be like, I didn't see the curb because I looked at a sign. Like, come on, man.
0: But he's 84.
3: He was old. And he was severely injured. He had surgery. He was hospitalized. And he had a bad
1: Yeah, you're old, boy. This stuff hurts.
0: Yeah.
3: Yeah.
1: All right, Lisa, you're great. Okay, you were going to say something.
0: No, I was going to say it hurts when you're young, too, but, it does hurt when you fall.
1: We'll have a fun 4th, Lisa. We appreciate
0: you. Thank you, Lisa.
1: Thank you. Official attorney of Jared and Katie in the morning. If you're injured, contact her right away at hireaheavyweight.com.
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5: Several crashes to be aware of this afternoon. Ogeechee Road southbound at Chatham Parkway. as well as Harry S. Truman Parkway near East Duran Avenue. Use caution if you're traveling through those areas. And a reminder of long-term road work taking place on I-16, both east and westbound between Old River Road and Pembroke. We'll keep an eye on your drive and have another traffic update.
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0: 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Heyday! Everything you need to know about Taylor Swift and Travis Kelce's wedding, including why guests should expect a 10-hour wedding day. That's next with Jared and Katie in the morning.

0: Hot 98.3. It's Jared and Katie in the morning.
1: Tay-day. Everything you need to know about Taylor Swift and Travis Kelce's wedding. The actual wedding, not today, we think. The rehearsal dinner, yes, as is, you know, per the usual. Mm-hmm. When you're getting married, you have the rehearsal dinner the night before. And guests are supposed to prepare for a 10-hour wedding.
2: Where's the rehearsal dinner at?
1: So here's everything you need to know. The rehearsal dinner is being scheduled for a place called...
3: Chili's?
1: Yes.
4: Baby back ribs.
5: Travis's favorite.
1: Yes. They're going to be doing like a special at Chili's. Don't they already do all you can eat chips?
3: Well, yeah. For lunch, you get 3 for $10.
1: What's her lucky number? 3 for... That would be too expensive. Yeah. Never mind. Yeah. That's not a deal.
3: No.
1: that's no deal. It's at the rehearsal dinner is happening at a place called the Arenas Infosys. I think that's how you pronounce it. Infosys Theater. That's happening tonight at Madison Square Garden between 6 and 10:30 p.m.
2: So it's in Madison Square Garden.
1: Everything is happening in that same area. So okay. Madison Square Garden, the rehearsal dinner with 100 guests at the Arenas Infosys Theater. And then Madison Square Garden doors for the wedding are going to open at 3:30 p.m. for over 1,000 guests with a cocktail hour beginning at 4. So they're going to have cocktails beforehand. That's going to be happening on the 6th floor concourse. And then the ceremony starts at 5:30 on the arena floor. And apparently, building a castle.
3: Yep.
1: She's been obsessed with castles since she was little.
3: Yeah.
1: Writing about them, singing about them, mm-hmm, castles. Mm-hmm. We actually saw photos of, I guess you call them a castle part.
3: Yeah, right.
1: I don't know.
3: Like, part of a castle.
1: It's like parts of castles being brought in.
3: Like that looks like a castle part.
2: Not a car part, but a castle part.
1: A castle part. And everything's under huge drapery, mm-hmm, and everything's, mm-hmm, being like roped off. But a castle, you were saying, Jared, she copied your
3: Yeah, my reception with Heather, mm-hmm, we at our church on the stage, it was big. I mean, not like this, but it was... We ordered this thing online, and it was a thing that you put together, and it's a huge castle.
2: Did it fall over? Or that was something else?
1: That was the marriage falling apart.
3: That was 10 years later. Right. It burnt to the ground. You couldn't go in it, but it's this huge thing. It was really, because it was a princess theme, the slippers, translucent slippers with the under lighting on each table. It was actually really nice, but... The castle, I gotta find a picture of it. It was really actually a really good backdrop.
1: There's no word on where this came from or who built it.
3: Yeah, this is gonna be like a real castle.
1: But yeah, this is huge.
2: If it's on the arena floor and you're saying 1,000 people, mm-hmm, I mean, it still seems like it would feel very empty. Because the place holds thousands of thousands. But maybe the castle now, the wedding is in the castle, so it's gonna feel more intimate. And outside the castle is all
3: this. In the castle?
1: That's the backdrop. I don't know. If it's inside, mm-hmm, the castle.
2: Well, that would make sense. If they built the castle inside, then it's more intimate for the 1,000 people.
1: I could totally see
2: what I'm saying?
1: Yeah.
2: That'd be cool. Kind of like how the Coliseum would block off the upper floor if it's not, mm-hmm, like a big show, so it doesn't feel so empty.
1: Here's the thing. If I were Taylor Swift, and let's just say that the castle is being brought in so that the whole wedding is inside of the castle. You are Taylor Swift and Travis Kelce.
2: Right.
1: You can't afford to fly your 1,000 people out somewhere and the security to have it in a real castle.
3: Right, exactly.
2: They could have it at Disney World.
1: I know. You can't have it in a real castle?
3: They could easily.
1: Yeah, easily they could have had it in a castle. So I don't know what they're doing with it.
3: If it's a backdrop, okay, one thing. If they are building a castle inside, that makes no sense.
2: I bet you anything, they build the castle and the wedding is in the castle.
1: I guess. It just seems like you have all of these resources to go places and do things.
3: Yeah.
1: And it's like in the busiest city in the world, right, in the middle of everything. Because by the way, we're in the middle of a heat wave right now.
3: Yep.
1: So there's a lot of speculation about Travis Kelce and Taylor Swift having security and cops clear the area of homeless people.
3: Good call.
1: But here, Jared, they're doing it because of the heat wave. They're letting people know where the cooling centers are.
2: Let's cut the lines to the air conditioning. That would be
1: true. What is the matter with
2: you? That would be unbelievable. That's how you could sabotage the wedding.
1: It's terrible.
2: I'd be sweating. All the stars would be like, this is awful.
3: They're all there sweating.
1: I have some weird thoughts.
2: Oh, these are incredibly,
1: like, how do you ruin it?
2: It's incredibly expensive to air. Somebody told me that the Coliseum alone, and this was years ago, cost $1 million in electricity bill to air condition the Coliseum.
1: I believe it.
3: Wow.
2: $1 million.
1: Yeah.
3: Well, I think one time there was some dignitary coming to visit. Maybe it's the royal family, mm-hmm, in California. And then the governor Newsom, like, where he took them.
5: like the day before, they're like, get all the homeless people out. They clean the streets of the poop off the sidewalks. And then when they left, they just went right back.
1: Yeah, well, sure.
5: To get the tents out of here to pretend that it was something that's not.
1: Well, in this case, maybe, I don't know. I don't know, but we are facing a heat wave.
5: Oh, yeah.
1: And there are definitely cooling centers, and unfortunately, people will die in the heat wave because it's just, no one's prepared for it.
2: Well, it's only going to be 100.
1: The heat index, though, up to 110 degrees, and you're in a city where there's not a lot of ventilation.
5: Yeah,
1: people are not properly hydrated.
5: And it's always the elderly, too.
1: Yes, that too.
2: Is it happens. New York going to be 100 or just here?
1: No, it's a heat wave all the way up the East Coast. Mm-hmm. All the way, yeah. So here's my favorite part.
5: Okay.
1: I love to know what they're eating, right?
5: Yeah,
1: I want to know is Taylor Swift serving her people. According to people who've been spotted standing outside waiting, taking photos of everything, lots of food being delivered to Madison Square Garden. Boxes of lobster meat, blackened chicken, packages of chicken, boneless, skinless chicken breasts, chicken legs, also French fries.
5: Okay.
1: Thick cut onion rings.
5: Let's go.
1: Red and orange peppers, romaine lettuce, produce, eggs, heavy whipping cream, whole milk. I mean, it's going to be a feast.
5: Awesome.
1: And if you're Taylor Swift, do you have a regular wedding cake or you're having over the top wedding cake?
5: Oh, it's going to be a castle cake.
1: It probably will.
5: The size of a castle they're going to actually have the wedding in the castle cake.
1: More importantly, I want to know, what are they drinking? I want to know what kind of bubbly they're serving.
5: I'm sure he's drinking a Miller Lite.
1: Probably Miller Lite. Lots of beers.
5: Travis Kelce. Yeah.
2: Do we know if it's Maine lobster or regular lobster?
1: Just says lobster. Not really sure.
2: Because that would be disappointing if it wasn't Maine lobsters, because typically the meat and that stuff is like, that would be a terrible lobster.
5: Yeah, Jason's at the wedding and says, anyone here object to these two, whatever? And he's like, I object. It wasn't Maine lobster.
1: Is it Maine lobster?
6: I object to dinner.
5: Dinner
2: it's got to be.
5: Not good.
1: I'm sure it is.
2: It's got to be.
5: You know it's going to be nice.
1: And she knows good seafood. She has a house in Rhode Island.
5: Thank you. I don't think she's cutting corners here.
1: Yeah, I don't think so either.
2: It's got to be. And you know what the meat, you said meat, lobster meat?
1: Meat.
2: It's probably because it would be too much of a mess if you brought a lobster, Maine lobster out for everybody.
1: Plus, a lobster is a beautiful presentation. I have one on my shirt.
2: It's not really. I feel bad eating it. But
1: I don't. I don't. But
2: I love lobster.
1: I don't feel bad about crabs either. But it's a beautiful presentation. But here you are dressed to the nines for Taylor Swift's wedding.
5: It's a messy
1: thing. You're like cracking lobster juice everywhere, butter dripping down. Yeah. Like that's for a picnic table and a tablecloth and a bib.
2: When's the wedding? Tomorrow?
1: Tomorrow's the wedding.
2: And when did you see the food come in?
1: It was started coming in yesterday.
2: Okay.
1: The boxes.
5: The boxes.
1: I'm sure they've been preparing forever.
2: To me, that would have to be a frozen lobster.
5: Well, the rehearsal dinner's tonight.
1: Yeah, the rehearsal dinner
5: is tonight.
2: Oh, okay.
5: Yeah. Okay.
1: So we don't know the official menu, but you were talking about how
5: much. Oh, they might eat at the wedding too?
1: Oh, yeah, definitely.
5: Yeah, oh, it's both. Yeah, that's right.
1: But it could be, I don't know if it's going to be to rehearsal dinner meal or
5: and
1: if
5: then
1: that
5: other stuff's coming in.
1: Right. We don't know.
5: Okay.
1: But talking about how much it's going to cost and then also all the amount of money it's costing the city, you think about this too, okay? New York City just in general. Madison Square Garden, just in general. Then World Cup games.
5: Oh my gosh.
1: Then 4th of July weekend.
2: Oh my gosh.
1: This is insanity. This is why I don't understand the location.
5: It seems poorly planned.
1: I just don't understand this location.
5: As far as the timing, it's bad.
1: I don't know.
2: So they have to have a lot of security. Who's the communist guy that's now mayor there?
5: Mondami.
1: Stop it.
2: No, I'm serious. He didn't fund the police. So how do we get enough security?
1: There'll be security. And I guarantee you.
2: Private.
1: Yes.
5: Yeah. And they'll have all the police officers there, I bet.
1: Yeah.
5: Yeah.
1: There's no shortage.

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2: Several crashes to be aware of this afternoon. Ogeechee Road southbound at Chatham Parkway, as well as Harry S. Truman Parkway near East Duran Avenue. Use caution if you're traveling through those areas. And a reminder of long-term road work taking place on I-16, both east and westbound between Old River Road and Pembroke. We'll keep an eye on your drive and have another traffic update.
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14: I'm doing some work for him over in Carolina.
15: Now, who you want to deal with?
14: I want to deal with Mr. OC.
15: Tell me why.
14: I look at the commercials and everything. You know what I'm saying? 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
15: You do?
14: Yes, sir. And that's why I came from Savannah. I told the Chevy dealer, look here, you got a truck that caught my eye, but I'm not buying for you. I'm going to Mr. OC. I'm going to Carolina.
15: You going to Carolina for real?
14: Yes, sir, and I live right there in Fort Wentworth in Rice Creek.
15: You heard anything about my goat, bow, and crow jack, and the alligator,
14: yes,
15: and the
14: hog? Yes, sir, and I told the young lady up front, I come to meet Mr. O.C., Bo, and Chip. But I mean, if she wants me to come back over later on this week, I will be more than happy to.
15: All right, well, come and see Chip, too, okay?
14: Yes, sir, I definitely will do that, Mr. O.C. Saturday will be a good day to come over.
15: Man, any day is a good day, as long as it ain't raining.
14: Yes, sir, I will do that, Mr. O.C., and I thank you so much.
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1: Everyone, I think, has a favorite edition of the national anthem, the Star Spangled Banner. And sometimes I like Whitney Houston. I like Lady Gaga. I like this. But what would be an all-star edition of the Star Spangled Banner / national anthem? Well, we got it for you all in one.
2: Ladies and gentlemen, to honor America, an all-star Star Spangled Banner. Lady Gaga.
3: Oh, say, can you see?
2: Darius Rucker.
4: That on the lead.
2: Melissa Etheridge.
5: What so proudly we hailed.
2: Usher.
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2: Demi Lovato.
7: Who's

Ariana Grande. And a hologram of Whitney Houston.

0: That's the best one.
1: Yeah, that's the goat. That's the goat.
2: It's pretty good. Mm. I like the Trisha one, too. Trisha Yearwood.
1: It's good.
2: That was a very good one. And Dan and Shay just did one for the FIFA World Cup. And I thought that one was pretty good, too.
1: Yeah?
2: Very good.
3: I don't think
1: Demi Lovato had an underrated one.
2: Yes.
4: That is an underrated one. Yep. She's one of the top five.
2: Mm-hmm.
3: And then Grande, the part we heard of Grande sounded good.
2: She did pretty good.
3: Yeah.
2: She did,
3: Roseanne,
2: good.
3: Not good.
2: No. I also didn't like the train one. Just being honest.
3: Yeah.
2: Didn't really care for
3: And the random Joe Piscopo. I think that was him being Frank Sinatra on SNL.
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1: Oh, I know. Boy, oh boy. Or barely awake. Paddle to the metal. Oh, man. I should do this for a living.
0: It feels good to be Boatu. It feels good to Geico.

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1: What is your nickname for your grandparents? They can be out of control sometimes. They're just different. You know, it's grandpa and grandma. I swear growing up, that's all I ever heard. Grandpa, grandma, granny. It was never any of this Lolly and Nana and all this.
0: Oh, Nana stuff. For sure.
1: Growing up, I just never heard it.
0: I think also, and I don't know if it's a regional thing, but every grandma growing up, and I grew up in Pennsylvania, was a Nana.
1: A Nana?
0: It was
1: okay.
0: Nana. Uh-huh.
1: Yeah. Well, my mom's a Nana.
0: Nana.
1: I like that a lot. I didn't hear it when I was younger. Mm-hmm. This is maybe because that grandma and grandpa, that's it. I don't know.
0: We had that too on the other side.
1: Yeah. 800-682-1075. All right. Let's go to Lisa. Lisa, what is the nickname for your grandparents?
2: Hey, so we call my mom and stepdad Nana D and Papaw Hobie.
1: Nana D and Papaw. What was the one? Nana D and Papaw what?
2: Hobie.
1: Okay.
0: You saying Cody or Hobie?
1: Cody, Hody, or Toady?
2: Hobie. H-O-B-I.
0: Hody. I like it. It's kind of cute.
1: Is it B-I or D-I? I'm getting caught up on this. Is it Hobie or Hody?

0: like boy.
1: Hobie.
2: Peppa Hobie.
1: Hobie.
2: Okay, nice.
0: But my son and his fiance just had a baby, and we decided on Lala and Pappy
2: for
0: my husband and myself.
2: Yeah. Lala and Pappy.
1: Okay.
2: Pappy, I like that. Hey, Pappy.
1: Where'd Pappy come from? Pappy. You just always wanted to be a Pappy.
0: Yeah, we're not. Well, he's 41 and I'm 38, so I decided I'm not old enough to be a grandma.
2: Oh.
0: So we're Lala.
1: Okay.
2: Yeah. Yeah, life comes at you fast sometimes. All right, well, thank you so much. Yeah. Great call. Appreciate it.
0: Thanks.
2: Bye bye. Let's go to Anthony. Anthony, what is the nickname for your grandparents?
3: So when me and my brother turned into teenagers, we tried to make it a little bit cooler. We called them G-Mom and G-Dad, and it kind of stuck. And now my daughter calls them GG and G-Pop.
2: GG and G-Pop. G-Pop's cool.
1: How it just... transforms over time.
2: Yeah.
1: Just becomes whatever it is.
2: Yeah, I want to be G-pop one day. I mean, a long time from now.
1: G-pop.
2: Mm. I mean, rather than granddad.
1: Granddad and grandpa sound old.
2: It just sounds old. Mm-hmm. You don't want to be a grandpa.
4: Yeah, that's what we call ours, just grandpa and grandma.
1: Mm-hmm.
2: Yeah. All right, Anthony, thank you. I like how you try to make it a little more modern. Haley, what's the nickname for your grandparents?
5: Well, to differentiate my mom's parents from my dad's parents, I have Blue Meemaw and Yellow Meemaw, and Yellow Papa and Blue Papa.
1: Why the colors?
2: Are they Smurfs or?
5: So, Blue Meemaw lived in a blue house, and Yellow Papa and Yellow Meemaw lived in a yellow house.
1: So simple.
4: What happens if or when they move?
2: Yeah.
5: Still, they have moved. I am 30, and they are still Blue Meemaw and Yellow Meemaw.
4: Why did you change the name of the color house?
5: They still sign their birthday cards. Love Blue Meemaw.
2: I love that. Actually,
5: and
2: I like that.
5: The rest of the family started calling them that as well.
2: That is hilarious.
1: I like that too.
2: Because the kids don't I guess they were super young and trying to explain who they were.
1: And that's always how that goes.
2: Yeah,
1: like
2: yeah.
1: The kids decide for the most what it is and what they can say.
2: Right.
4: But you know, it's I don't know if it's not offensive or not, but when are we going to start doing that with mom and dad? Is that possible? We change their names to G-Mom or?
1: Well, I think though.
2: You do if you have a step-parent.
1: Yeah, if you have a step-parent, but also that starts with their first words, you know, and mama and dad that are typically the easiest things for kids to say.
4: Yeah.
1: So
2: when your kids start,
1: you know,
2: calling you by your first name, you're like, uh-uh.
4: Yeah.
2: Like Jared, I'm like,
1: no, you don't.
4: Everly will do that when she's mad at me.
2: It's like, Jason. Goodman.
4: I'm like.
2: And you know you're in trouble.
4: How dare you? I'm like, okay, what do you want, Everly?
1: Yeah. Whatever it is.
2: Exactly.
1: I think that they learn that from, I don't know if you do this, but I do. When my children are in trouble, I use their full name. And it just comes to me naturally. I never meant to do it. I just did it to get their attention.
4: Stern. You know what Carol will do when she's mad? It's like, she'll come to me and be like, your son did this.
1: Oh, yeah. I'm like, that too.
4: Wait a minute. It's your son too. Our son.
1: Yep.
4: So all of a sudden, it's not your son because you're mad at him?
2: Yep. And then when Everly scores like 6 goals in a game, it's like, my daughter
1: did that.
2: Scored 6 goals.
1: I do that to Ben a lot. I'll say, your son. Or you need to talk to your son about
4: Or it's like, she's arguing back and forth, and I'm just standing there listening, and all of a sudden she'll turn to me and go, Jason. And I'm like, what am I supposed to do?
1: Yeah.
4: Wants me to get, I'm like, well, you're talking right now about it. What am I going to do? I don't know.
1: Uh-huh.
4: You know?
2: Mm-hmm. All right, let's go to Christina. Christina, what is the nickname for your grandparents?
6: My grandparents are Meemaw and Pop and Grandma and Grandpa.
2: Okay. Grandma and Grandpa. Okay, go ahead.
6: Then great grandparents started happening. So my dad's parents became Gigi Ma and Gigi Pa for great grandma and great grandpa.
1: That's cute.
2: Gigi Ma.
1: Gigi
2: Ma.
6: Yeah.
2: It sounds like a dictator.
1: Yeah.
2: Gigi Ma.
4: What's up with
6: my mom.
4: Meemaw is a very Southern thing.
2: Yes, it is.
1: Yes.
4: Where did that come from? Because I've never heard of it until I moved
6: New York.
4: Here.
1: Oh,
6: we're
1: really?
6: From New York. Yes. And just Meemaw is, I don't know how it happened, or I'm going to have to ask my mom about that, but I don't know where it came from.
4: Probably a Southern movie.
1: It could be. Meemaw and also Peepaw.
2: Peepaw?
1: My sister... Her children have great grandparents.
2: Yeah.
1: And so they refer to them as Meemaw and Peepaw.
2: Oh,
1: it's
2: yeah.
1: It's hard for me to wrap my brain around that one, but it's okay.
2: Yeah, I have an ex.
6: And my husband and I are the normal Gigi and Pop Pop.
1: Okay.
2: Gigi and Pop Pop. Nice. Where it was T TT because of the one name started with a T.
1: Yeah.
2: And the other one, it was Pawpaw, so it's PP. So they're TT and PP. That wasn't thought out very well.
1: No.
7: Mm.
2: You're both urine. You know, TT and PP.
1: But when it sticks,
2: it sticks.
1: There's no going back.
2: I didn't think about it first. Well, that's cute.
1: TT and PP.
2: I don't eat PP. Hey, doo-doo. I'm like, no, okay. All right.
1: That could actually be kind of cute.
2: Doo-doo?
1: If it morphs into that way, just naturally.
2: I think if the three-year-old says doo-doo, it's funny.
1: Yeah.
2: But as you get older, like, hey, doo-doo. I don't know. All right, let's go to, well, Tina. Tina, go ahead. What's your nickname for your grandparents?
8: My children call my husband's mother that lives in Michigan. She has always been Grandma up north because we have a grandma here locally. So she's just Grandma. And then the one in Michigan has always been Grandma up north.
2: That is not official.
8: And she, no, but when we do the postal, it's Grandma an arrow up and then an N. So that's how we spell her name. Grandma up north.
2: I like with that. An N. I like that. That's much better.
1: That's so sweet.
8: Yeah.
2: All right. Thank you.
8: Yeah.
2: Okay.
8: Thank you.
1: Thank you.
2: I didn't mean to interrupt you.
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22: 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I'm on I-95. I'm seeing all kinds of trailers, but the horse trailer is the one that got my attention because I see a Toyota pulling it, and this Toyota is going just as hard as it can pulling a horse trailer that doesn't even have a horse in it. 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They got the horse out of the trailer, man. It's funny, but it's really sad because he left that poor little horse, Highway 301 in Ocala. He thought he was going back to Virginia, but the Toyota just wouldn't pull the trailer with the horse in it. 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Of course, he got there 2 days before the Toyota did, and that poor horse died of a broken heart.
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30: This morning, temperatures will start out in the 70s. We'll be into the 90s by the afternoon. It will be hot and humid as we go into the holiday weekend. We'll be tracking dry conditions today, but a few showers into the forecast as we go into 4th of July. I'm meteorologist Catherine Liberta with the WJCL 22 forecast.
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1: What is your nickname for your grandparents? Kelly, what's your nickname for your grandparents?
2: So my grandma's nickname, we all called her Butter.
1: Butter.
2: Butter.
3: Did she use a lot of butter in her cooking? Probably. It was unhealthy back then.
1: Was it Paula Deen?
2: She did make a lot of cakes for people, but it was four grandchildren, all girls. The oldest one could not say grandmother. She wanted her to call her grandmother,
0: mm-hmm.
2: and it came out Butter.
0: I could see that.
2: And that's what everybody called her till the day she passed. She was Butter to everybody.
1: It's like these
2: her
1: damn
2: license
1: kids,
2: plate
1: has
2: Butter 4 on it.
1: Butter 4? Really?
0: I think that's so sweet.
1: Yeah.
0: Butter.
2: My great nephew calls me Yaya.
0: Mm-hmm.
2: And my husband is Peepaw.
1: Peepaw and Yaya.
0: Yaya. I've heard a lot of Yayas.
1: Yep. Yeah?
0: Mm-hmm. Yaya. Yeah.
1: All right. Thank you, Kelly. Appreciate it. Taylor, what is your nickname for your grandparents?
4: Yeah, so on my dad's side, my grandmother was Mimi, and mm-hmm. then my grandpa, because she used to yell at them all the time, and that's all we heard, she just called him by his first name. So his name was Cecil to us instead of my grandpa.
0: Cecil!
1: Mima and Cecil. Mimi and Cecil.
4: Yeah, so we used to go around those kids all the time and just say, hey, Cecil, because that's all she
1: yelled. You don't get a cute nickname because you're an a-hole.
0: No, Cecil.
1: Crotch,
4: and
1: man.
4: Then on my mom's side, my grandparents were Mamaw and Papaw. And then when my sister started having kids, my parents were Mimi and Popo.
1: Popo. All right.
4: Yes, and we always disagree on the way that we spelled it. It was P A P O or P A P P O.
1: P A P E A U. All right, thank you. Let's go to Savannah. Savannah, what's your nickname for your grandparents?
5: We call my in-laws Mama and Poom Poom, and then we call the great grandparents Grandma and Papu.
1: Man, so wow. So your grandfather or their grandfather is Poo-Poo?
5: No, Poompa and
0: Papu. Pardon us.
1: Everyone thought you said Poo-Poo.
3: Papu.
1: Papu.
3: No. Okay. It's just like the French way of saying it.
1: Okay, yeah, that's a French dump.
3: Not Poo-Poo.
1: Papu. I got to go Papu.
0: Papu.
1: I took a Papu right before work. All right, Savannah, thank you. Emily, what's the nickname for your grandparents?
6: So for my parents, we call them Tutu and Pop, but for my grandmother, we called her Granny, but she had her great-grandkids call her Buddy, so she knew the different set of grandchildren when they called her.
1: Buddy.
0: Hey, Buddy.
1: You want to call your Buddy? Hey, it's your Buddy's birthday.
3: But that's clever, because that way she knew who she was talking
0: to.
3: Yeah,
0: that's a good idea.
6: Yeah, it was brilliant.
1: Buddy, that's awesome. Elizabeth, go ahead.
7: All of the grandkids call my dad Hoot.
1: Hoot. Okay.
7: Yep, Hoot.
1: Is he funny or?
7: He can be. He thinks he is. He just wanted an abnormal name, I guess, something other than Grandpa.
1: Call him Hoot.
0: What's Hoot. Up, Hoot? Easy to say.
1: One more, real quick, and I want to hear what you guys call your grandparents. Angela, go ahead.
8: Hi. So my dad's parents separated and both remarried before I was even born. So I have Grandy and Grandpa, I have Nima and Pop-Pop, and I have, on my mom's, is Nanny and Poppy.
1: Okay. Those are all cute.
0: Yeah. I've heard Grandy before.
1: Then, Grandy. Mm-hmm. Oh, go ahead.
8: Her name is Dolores, so she goes by D, so we did Grandy. And then when I was little, I had my great-grandma and great-grandpa, and we called them Mama and Papa.
1: That's confusing. All right. Thank you very much. That's a little confusing.
0: Yeah.
1: I call my grandparents growing up Deadbeat 1 and Deadbeat 2.
0: Jared.
1: They're deadbeat grandparents. They had nothing to do with us because of our faith.
0: Oh really? True.
1: Yeah. Now, they've mended fences the last
0: So what 10 do you years. Call them now?
1: The dead.
0: Oh.
1: Yeah. They all gone.
0: Okay.
1: They in heaven now.
0: Maybe.
1: Realizing how wrong they were.
0: Maybe.
1: Yeah, maybe. One is a maybe.
0: Okay.
1: Three of the four, I think. But one is a
0: maybe.
1: My dad's mom is a maybe.
0: Oh.
1: Yeah. Kind of a rough character. Rough. Yeah.
0: Sounds like it.
1: Yeah. Totally disowned my dad when he joined the church. And then my mom's parents did that. Disowned her. Had nothing to do with us. And then, like, when the other grandkids would turn 16, they would buy them a car.
9: What?
1: And then we'd get $5 for our birthday when they started sending us stuff.
9: What was their religion?
1: Lutheran.
9: Okay. And so they just thought that their children would stay Lutheran.
1: Yeah. And then when they left their, then they mellowed out when everyone, nothing against Lutherans. Mm-hmm. It's not like a Lutheran practice. They just happen to be Lutheran. Every one of their kids, my mom's siblings, all left the Lutheran church and just did other things.
9: Okay.
1: Either don't go to church or atheist or agnostic or something else or non-denominational. Then my mom, Latter-day Saint, they like mellowed on it. Like, oh, no one is, they were trying to hold tight, but like, your own kids?
9: Yeah.
3: Yeah.
9: So it ruins a lot of
3: that's
9: families.
3: That's where the skepticism comes in. It's like, oh, that religion's going to break up your family.
9: I'm with you on that one, Jason. I am with you on that one.
1: And that's just people being totally like, this is the exact opposite of what Jesus teaches. The exact opposite.
9: But it's so ingrained in a lot of people's minds that they think they're doing right.
1: Yeah. But you know? It's like, I'm going to disown my family because of different beliefs. But anyway, but Nana and Bobo for my mom and dad.
9: We have a, so my mom's name is Mimi. She's Marianne, but she's been Mimi her whole life. So we thought, naturally, our kids would just call her Mimi. Nope. They call her Nana.
1: Okay.
9: She's Nana.
1: Mimi.
9: When I introduce people to my mom, I'll say, and this is Mimi. And they automatically assume, this is grandma. You know, like that's, and I'm like, no, well, it's my mom who's Mimi, but the kids call her Nana. It's very confusing.
1: It's like your mom's called grandma.
9: Yes. We thought for sure it was like, oh, this will be the easiest transition ever. No. So Nana, and then my dad is Papa.
1: Okay.
9: He's Papa. And then Zanad, his Hispanic roots. Mm-hmm. And then my husband's father is Granddaddy.
1: Granddaddy.
9: He's Granddaddy. Very Southern. Granddaddy.
1: Granddaddy.
9: His mother was Grandmother.
1: Grandmother.
9: And you didn't, you did not deviate from that name. Yeah. Like, on birthday cakes, happy birthday, Grandmother.
1: Grandmother.
9: Grandmother.
3: Yeah. We need a big cake.
1: That's old school.
9: Yes, that was old school. She lived to be 96 years old. Yeah. And then we have a pup-up. We have a pup-up.
1: Mm-hmm.
9: And then removed, but we had a bumpa.
1: Bumpa?
9: Bumpa. Which
1: is that a Hispanic thing?
9: That was from Minnesota.
1: Very close.
9: Heard a lot of bumpas in Minnesota. Bumpa.
1: That's not like something that when Jason runs to the back of someone's car. Sorry, hit your bumpa. Sorry about your bumpa.
10: All right.
1: Your bumpa's fine. Get on my face. Matt?
10: I had a Nana and Pawpaw.
9: Mm-hmm. Pawpaw. That's another
10: Pawpaw.
9: One. Yeah.
10: And then I also had my mom's mom. My mom's parents were divorced, so her mom was Grandma Dada. Her name was Doris. We just called her Dada at a certain point. And then her dad was Pops. And then his wife was Maureen. She was British, very formal. She's like, my name's Maureen. Call me Maureen.
9: You may just refer to me as Maureen.
10: So we would just go to Pops and Maureen's house.
1: Is what we did. Maureen. That's
10: and funny. Then Wyatt has my mom is Grandma.
9: Uh-huh.
10: She wanted to be Gamma.
9: Oh, yeah, we have a Gamma too.
10: She wanted that, but then it was like, it's just Grandma.
9: Yeah.
10: And then Hannah's mom and stepdad are Gigi and Papa. And then we have a Nana and Poppy, which are Hannah's dad and stepmom. But because in my family, spelling's terrible, it's been Poopy a few times.

0: It's Jared and Katie in the morning on Savannah's Hot 98.3.
1: So Katie got the greatest unsolicited comment of her life. And apparently your husband, Ben, took the air out of it in about 2 seconds.
0: A compliment, Jared. A compliment is what I got.
1: What did I say?
0: Comment.
1: Oh, sorry. But compliment. Yes,
0: compliment.
1: Sorry.
0: Compliment. And truly unsolicited because I just, we were in Philadelphia for my cousin's wedding. And it was the day after the wedding. So I was really struggling. Like
2: hungover.
0: I was able to take a shower. I was able to get dressed. I did put on some makeup and I like was wearing a skirt and just a t-shirt, but I was wearing tennis shoes because we had done Philadelphia, like old city Philadelphia the day before. And then that day, it was great. And then after we had brunch, we were going to go to Villanova, which is where my pup went to school. And I have several cousins who went to Villanova. So we were going to go check out the campus and, you know, whatever. So that was the plan for the day. So I put on my tennis shoes.
1: You're walking.
0: Yeah, going to be walking. Get 10,000 steps in. And so we stop into this really cute little French restaurant that was called Matin's for some brunch. And we sit down and immediately our server comes over and she said, can I get you started on something to drink? And I look up at her and before I even started to order whatever it was I was going to get, she said, I'm so sorry. I just have to tell you, you are a baddie in formation.
2: What?
0: And I was like,
2: wow.
0: Was she what?
2: Blind?
0: I was like, come again?
3: Wow.
0: I said, what?
3: Hang on, let me get my phone out. I need to record saying this.
0: You are a baddie in formation.
1: She didn't say bat-ish crazy.
0: No, okay. She did not say that. Believe me, I thought, what?
2: Do what?
0: Mm-hmm. Yeah. And she goes, yeah, sorry, that's like, this is a little bit backhanded. She goes, yeah, I mean, sorry, that was like a real Gen Z way of saying that. Like, I think you are so pretty.
1: You're like, I
0: right?
1: got it.
0: I was say like, say oh, every, I heard you.
1: Say
0: I,
1: all the generations.
0: Yeah, whatever you want to say.
2: Did Ben hear this at the table?
0: Oh, yeah, he was sitting right across from me. And then he proceeded to suck all of the air and the joy out of that one compliment in about 1.6 seconds. He turns to me as soon as she leaves and he goes, so, your big head going to fit through the door on the way out? And I was just like, what?
1: Instead of being like, hey, that you know, yeah, you are hot or something like that.
2: Well, he's got to put her in her place.
1: Yeah, apparently so.
0: Apparently so.
1: Been pimping, yeah.
0: It's just like, what the hell? Like, in 1 second, he sucked like, any joy I could have had. Any, yeah. I had it for just a fleeting second.
1: You're like, what, are you on the coast on my
0: like,
1: morning show?
0: What?
1: Like, you can't get, yeah, can't be happy for a compliment?
0: I'm just kidding. I say it to you every day. I was like, too late, shut up.
1: He don't call you a baddie in formation.
0: No,
1: I know he don't say that.
0: He does not call me a baddie in formation.
2: Can I ask you, what did the waitress or the server look like?
0: Her name was Layla. She was very pretty.
2: Really?
0: Yes, and like just out of nowhere,
1: that's
0: I'm just
1: awesome.
0: Like, can I order a tea and a water?
1: You're like dying, right?
2: Do you think maybe you look hotter when you are hungover and struggling?
0: Maybe.
2: Yeah. Do you think that
0: maybe she was hungover? I don't care. I'll take it.
2: I would too.
0: I would.
2: Do you think she was looking for a bigger tip? Like to start off with a bigger tip.
0: Maybe.
1: If Ben didn't suck the joy out of this, Jason just
0: Jason
1: did.
0: I'm totally prepared. I knew telling you this that there was going to be no joy left at all.
2: I'm just wondering if you thought that, or was you think it was a genuine comment or compliment?
0: Until this moment, I thought it was genuine.
1: What Jason was just saying, talking about the Bunny XO, we DM'd her on the show as like a joke, and Britney Spears and Jessica Simpson, and she responded, and Jason's like, Whose pass is worse, Bunny XO's or Jared?
0: Yeah, right.
1: I mean, she was a prostitute, but I mean, Jared.
2: I'm just wondering.
0: It's fine.
2: But
0: it's fine.
2: Back to the
3: he keeps you humble. Yeah, he does. He really keeps you down.
1: Yes, he does.
2: The servers are looking for tips, and
0: sure.
2: I bet it's something that she might say to everyone.
1: I don't think so because I think most people wouldn't even understand it.
0: Yeah, no. True. I mean, she.
1: If you said to your mom, "You're a baddie in formation," she'd be like, "What?"
0: She took a risk on me.
1: Yeah,
0: but I think
1: risky.
0: That it was like clear that I knew. I'm like
1: just
0: down with the lingo.
1: Just two young girls hanging out.
0: Yeah, just like two young girls, just like
1: two
0: you know,
1: baddies in formation.
3: Yeah. If I said that to my mom, she would spank me for the first time in 25 years.
1: Get over my knee, boy. We don't say that here.
3: Yeah.
0: I thought it was the ultimate, and I was on cloud nine for the rest of the day. Ben tried. He did in the moment. Sucked the air out of it, but then I was like, no, you know what?
1: No.
0: You're not going to ruin my day.
3: A true baddie wouldn't let that get her down.
0: Nope, no, she would not. What would a baddie do? Be proud.
1: Mm-hmm. Stay in formation.
0: Yep.
1: I don't even understand it, but it was is that a Beyonce thing?
0: Baddie in formation? I mean,
1: where's that come from?
0: I don't know.
3: I think formation was a Beyonce
0: formation
3: song.
0: Beyonce,
1: I mean, I'm
0: Beyonce,
1: so like.
2: Do you think she had lesbian tendencies?
0: I don't care. Oh, great. Sure.
2: No, I don't
0: she
2: mind
0: did.
2: That either.
0: I'll take it from anyone who wants to give it to me.
1: I feel you.
2: Can I tell you the reason why I say this?
0: Bye.
2: If you're saying you admittedly said she's beautiful and she's very pretty. sometimes in lesbian couples, there's one that's more like a boyish, and one that's more like
1: which
2: a
1: one is Katie?
2: Lipstick lesbian. Right. So I didn't know.
1: Which one's Katie? I don't get it.
0: I mean, I've been a boy basically my whole life. So right now, I'm like feeling like I'm coming into my womanhood.
1: We're like, and oh, so, she's yeah. the man for yeah. sure. Yeah. We call her Kyle behind her back.
0: I'll
1: take it.
0: It's okay. I'm taking it.
1: Like when Jason, you know, gets complimented from gay men,
0: the
1: rare times I do, I'm like, hey.
0: A compliment is a compliment.
2: I would take it.
0: Mm-hmm.
2: Or she could have just thought you were, by, hey, you see a couple guys are here. One of the guys is real hot.
0: Maybe.
2: I'm just kidding. Yeah.
0: I don't know.
2: I'm jealous.
0: I was
2: of
0: wearing
2: your
0: a skirt.
2: Yeah, I'm jealous.
0: I also really kind of, well, I don't know. I felt I was just not feeling great.
1: You're hungover
0: yes.
1: bad.
0: Mm-hmm.
2: In Katie's mind, she's thinking, if I'm at the end, if I'm this hot hungover, I'm going to come back here sober. And I'm going to dress in my leather pants like I did for the Christmas party.
0: I don't think that would do it. I think it had something to do with maybe the amount of alcohol that was coming off of my breath intoxicated her. I'm not
1: maybe
0: sure.
1: Maybe so. In Philadelphia, you get fresh off of taking a dump at Noah Kahn's concert. So right. on the floor, that happened. That's a real thing.
0: I
1: it wasn't
0: gone.
1: Katie, but it was somebody else.
0: No, I would have gone to Noah Kahn if I had known that he was in Philadelphia.
1: Sure. Yeah.

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13: You know, some guy told me the other day, this is a true story, did you know y'all have wild hogs back here? I said, yeah, I know that. We got hogs, we got pigs, we got alligators in the pond. Well, I thought we had lost Bo to an alligator. This alligator we got out here was creeping up. He had his eyes on Bo. I'm sure you've seen on that Discovery Channel where they just eat them wallabies and drag them in the water. And I was looking out the window and I said, oh no. I said, this alligator is going to sneak up on Bo and drag him in the water. How they do that belly roll. And about that time, a hog came out the woods. And at the last minute, the alligator went after the hog and got the hog. Bo witnessed the whole thing. He told me about it. And of course, you know, I said, look, man, we'll get somebody to cut the grass. You just stay away from the ponds. Don't worry about that. It's a true story. You think I'm making this up? Well, I'm not. I ain't making up nothing. This whole story is 100% true. Hey, I'm trying to sell 10 boards a day.
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Happy 4th of July Eve. And hopefully, unlike me, you actually get to relax today. 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
1: Oh, I know. Boy, oh boy. Or barely awake. Paddle to the metal. Oh, man. I should do this for a living.
0: It feels good to be Boatu. 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
1: 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They're hotter than 99% of the world. The only places hotter are in Africa's Sahara Desert, deserts in the Middle East, and China's Gobi Desert. 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
12: Weather. This morning, temperatures will start out in the 70s, will be into the 90s by the afternoon. It will be hot and humid as we go into the holiday weekend. We'll be tracking dry conditions today, but a few showers into the forecast as we go into 4th of July. I'm meteorologist Kathleen Liberta with the WJCL 22 forecast.
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The Ocean's 11 prequel. It's hard to say. Ocean's 11 prequel. I got this. We already know Margot Robbie going to star in it and Bradley Cooper, but now we're hearing Josh Gad has a part in it. Josh Gad, of course, the voice of Olaf in Disney's Frozen. 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
1: 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I think we were just home more. We did a lot more stuff at home.
2: That's true.
1: Less bars, less clubs, less this.
2: I think so, right?
3: We didn't go out to
2: like that when I was a kid.
3: No, we did not.
2: It was, like it was a special occasion. Mm-mm.
3: We never had babysitters. Like once in a blue moon, we had a babysitter.
2: Rare.
3: And it was a big deal.
2: Now it's like if you don't go out to eat four times a week, your kid's like, this sucks.
3: Yeah.
2: This
3: is boring. I hate
1: and now we normalize bringing kids to the brewery.
3: Yeah, that part I like.
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18: Hi, it's the Grease Man, and I'm back again.
19: Hooray, hooray, hooray.
18: I had to go see OC. Well, let me tell you the story. You see, I wasn't retired. I just got lost. And one day, OC was flying overhead in his helicopter. He was teaching Chip how to fly the thing. And then Chip looked down and said,
19: Daddy, who's that monkey man walking down there?
18: And O.C. said,
19: well, I do believe that's the Grease Man. I remember him years ago. He and I used to go gator hunting. Hey, Grease! Grease, is that you?
18: I said, O.C., it's me! I've been lost all these years! Come, now I'm hanging out with O.C. I need a deal on a Ford, a Lincoln, or any other car for that matter. He's got it all covered there. I'm going to go see O.C. Thanks for rescuing me, O.C. Appreciate it. Oh, no, here comes Chip again. Chip, you're too low, buddy. You're scared to go. You're scared to go. Pull it up, buddy. Pull it up. Look, the goat's going crazy here.
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Empire State Building together, then put a flag on the top and got engaged. They have been charged multiple counts, including reckless endangerment, criminal mischief, and burglary. However, the judge has granted them supervised release, meaning they don't have to sit in jail until their court date.

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This is the most Kid Rock thing I think I've ever heard. Kid Rock says he gets drunk with friends and then does a little bar trick. He drunk dials President Donald Trump, and he says President Trump answers every time. And he does it to impress his friends. 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
3: This morning, temperatures will start out in the 70s. We'll be into the 90s by the afternoon. It will be hot and humid as we go into the holiday weekend. We'll be tracking dry conditions today, but a few showers into the forecast as we go into 4th of July. I'm meteorologist Kathleen Liberta with the WJCL 22 forecast.
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today. You know, this Venezuelan earthquakes, two of them that killed tons of people. 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
10: I was doing some work for him over in Carolina.
11: Now, who you want to deal with?
10: I want to deal with Mr. O.C.
11: Tell me why.
10: I mean, I look at the commercials and everything. You know what I'm saying? And I know, I just got confidence and trust in you.
11: You do?
10: Yes, sir. And that's why I came from Savannah. I told the Chevy dealer, look here, you got a truck that caught my eye, but I'm not buying me. I'm going to Mr. O.C. I'm going to Carolina.
11: You going to Carolina for real?
10: Yes, sir. And I live right there in Fort Wentworth and Rice Creek.
11: You heard anything about my goat, bow, and crow jack, and the alligator, yes, and the hog?
10: Yes, sir. And I told the young lady up front, I come to meet with the OC, bow, and chip. But I mean, if you want me to come back over later on this week, I will be more than happy to.
11: All right. Well, come and see Chip, too, okay?
10: Yes, sir. I definitely will do that, Mr. OC. Saturday will be a good day to come over.
11: Man, any day is a good day, as long as it ain't raining.
10: Yes, sir. I will do that, Mr. OC. And I thank you so much.
12: O.C. Welch Ford, Highway 278 in Hardeeville, South Carolina.
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16: Weather. This morning, temperatures will start out in the 70s, will be into the 90s by the afternoon. It will be hot and humid as we go into the holiday weekend. We'll be tracking dry conditions today, but a few showers into the forecast as we go into 4th of July. I'm meteorologist Kathleen LeBird with the WJCL 22 forecast.

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19: 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I'm on I-95. I'm seeing all kinds of trailers, but the horse trailer is the one that got my attention because I see a Toyota pulling in, and this Toyota is going just as hard as it can pulling a horse trailer that doesn't even have a horse in it. They tricked the horse. They got the horse out of the trailer, man. It's funny, but it's really sad because they left that poor little horse Highway 301 in Ocala. He thought he was going back to Virginia, but the Toyota just wouldn't pull the trailer with the horse in it. Instead of them buying a Ford, like they should have done, they headed to Virginia with the trailer and no horse. Pretty sad, because the horse's best friend was riding in another trailer being pulled by a Ford. Of course, he got there 2 days before the Toyota did, and that poor horse died of a broken heart.
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serving, I guess. Take advantage of it while you can. Remember when High School Musical star Ashley Tisdale was calling out Hollywood moms, calling them a toxic mom group? Well, Ashley Tisdale is now working on a toxic mom comedy at Netflix. 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
10: You know, some guy told me the other day, this is a true story, did you know y'all have wild hogs back here? I said, yeah, I know that. We got hogs, we got pigs, we got alligators in the pond. Well, I thought we had lost Bo to an alligator. This alligator we got out here was creeping up. He had his eyes on Bo. I'm sure you've seen on that Discovery Channel where they just eat them wildebeest and drag them in the water. And I was looking out the window and I said, oh no. I said, this alligator is going to sneak up on Bo and drag him in the water. How they do that belly roll. And about that time, a hog came out the woods. And at the last minute, the alligator went after the hog and got the hog. Bo witnessed the whole thing. He told me about it. And, of course, you know, I said, look, man, we'll get somebody to cut the grass. You just stay away from the ponds. Don't worry about that. It's a true story. You think I'm making this up? 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I ain't making it up nothing. This whole story is 100% true. 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
14: This morning, temperatures will start out in the 70s, will be into the 90s by the afternoon. It will be hot and humid as we go into the holiday weekend. We'll be tracking dry conditions today, but a few showers into the forecast as we go into 4th of July. I'm meteorologist Kathleen Liberta with the WJCL 22 forecast.
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Things that I've got. I'm just going to start claiming myself as the greatest such and such of all time, the greatest midday girl of all time in radio. I don't know. He's making stuff up now. Liam Gallagher. You know, he's one of the brothers from Oasis. He has given himself the title greatest frontman of all time. Better than Mick Jagger. Freddie Mercury from Queen, he says. 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
12: Hi, it's the Grease Man, and I'm back again!
13: Hooray, hooray, hooray.
12: I had to go see OC! Well, let me tell you the story. You see, I wasn't retired. I just got lost. And one day, OC was flying overhead in his helicopter. He was teaching Chip how to fly the thing. And then Chip looked down and said, Daddy, who's that bulky man walking down there? And OC said, well, I do believe that's the Grease Man. I remember him years ago. He and I used to go gator hunting. Hey, Grease! Grease, is that you? I said, OC, it's me! I've been lost all these years! Now I'm hanging out with OC. I need a deal on a Ford, a Lincoln, or any other car for that matter. He's got it all covered there. I'm going to go see OC. Thanks for rescuing me, OC. Appreciate it. Oh, no, here comes Chip again. Chip, you're too low, buddy. You're scared to go. You're scared to go. Pull it up, buddy. Pull it up. Look, the goat's going crazy here.
14: This morning, temperatures will start out in the 70s, will be into the 90s by the afternoon. It will be hot and humid as we go into the holiday weekend. We'll be tracking dry conditions today, but a few showers into the forecast as we go into 4th of July. I'm meteorologist Kathleen Liberta with the WJCL 22 forecast.

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2: I take great satisfaction clipping my children's toenails. 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You can do it, whatever. 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

98.3, Savannah, Sadasits, I'm Nathan James. Absolutely no rain in the forecast until next week. Just sunny, hot, and humid for the entire weekend. Mid-90s, typical July weather here. I'm not complaining. Hot

if you are going to be voting, it's going to be extra busy at those public boat ramps this weekend. Hot 98.3, Savannah Sattasits. Coming from a family of boaters, just a couple of reminders. Pack your cooler, hey, before you back the car down the boat ramp. And then, don't forget to grab that plug out of your center console. Remember, launch, dock, keep moving. 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

plans for tomorrow, let's make them right now. I'm Nathan James on Hot 98.3. Our Red, White, and Bruise Bar Crawl is back. This year, we're kicking it off at Honky Tonk South on Congress Street, hitting up 12 bars throughout downtown Savannah with an after party over at Stafford Public House on Factors Walk. There still are tickets available. You can get them right now. Just get that Hot

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19: This morning, temperatures will start out in the 70s. We'll be into the 90s by the afternoon. It will be hot and humid as we go into the holiday weekend. We'll be tracking dry conditions today, but a few showers into the forecast as we go into 4th of July. I'm meteorologist Kathleen Liberta with the WJCL 22 forecast.
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if you're looking for some fresh produce for the 4th of July weekend, I gotcha. 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It's right there off of Ash Branch. They've got tons of local items. Got a basket of potatoes for a dollar. 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
14: You gotta go COC.
15: I'm doing some work for him over here in Carolina.
16: Now, who you want to deal with?
15: I want to deal with Mr. O.C.
16: Tell me what.
15: I mean, I look at the commercials and everything. You know what I'm saying? And I know, I mean, I just got confidence and trust in you.
16: You do?
15: Yes, sir. And that's why I came from Savannah. I told the Chevy dealer, look here, you got a truck that caught my eye, but I'm not buying for you. I'm going to Mr. O.C. I'm going to Carolina.
16: You going to Carolina for real?
15: Yes, sir. And I live right there in Fort Wentworth and Rice Creek.
16: You heard anything about my goat, bow, and crow jack, and the alligator,
15: yes,
16: and the hog?
15: Yes, sir. And I told the young lady up front, I come to meet Mr. O.C., Bo, and Chip. But I mean, if you want me to come back over later on this week, I will be more than happy to.
16: All right. Well, come and see Chip, too, okay?
15: Yes, sir. I definitely will do that, Mr. O.C. Saturday will be a good day to come over.
16: Man, any day is a good day, as long as it ain't raining.
15: Yes, sir. I will do that, Mr. O.C., and I thank you so much.
17: OC Welch Ford, Highway 278 in Hardeeville, South Carolina.
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0: That's Justin Bieber and Speed Demon, sponsored by Def Jam.
1: There's a new record on Tybee Island. Hot 93, Savannah says they just have broken the record they set back in 2022 for the most sea turtle nests. They had 35 back then. As of today, 39 sea turtle nests on Tybee Island. Remember, your nesting season continues until the end.

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1: Several crashes to be aware of this afternoon. Ogeechee Road southbound at Chatham Parkway, as well as Harry S. Truman Parkway near East Duran Avenue. Use caution if you're traveling through those areas. And a reminder of long-term road work taking place on I-16, both east and westbound between Old River Road and Pembroke. We'll keep an eye on your drive and have another traffic update in minutes.
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4: A few clouds will hang around this evening and tonight, but most spots remain dry as temperatures fall into the 70s. Independence Day will feature a muggy start, followed by a quick warm-up into the mid to upper 90s during the day, and only a slight chance for a stray shower or thunderstorm in the afternoon. With your certified most accurate forecast, I'm Storm Tracker 22 meteorologist Austin Green.
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All right, so I'm not a fan of biting my fingernails. 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Gross. 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
2: Okay.
1: Middle American Man. Is that your name?
3: That's it.
1: Yeah. I mean, he looks like he's born and raised in Iowa. You know, he's a stocking guy, you know, like, he's Middle America man.
3: Cornbread.
2: Yeah. 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
3: I've picked cucumbers in a garden before. 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
1: Several crashes to be aware of this afternoon. Ogeechee Road southbound at Chatham Parkway, as well as Harry S. Truman Parkway near East Duran Avenue. Use caution if you're traveling through those areas. And a reminder of long-term road work taking place on I-16, both east and westbound between Old River Road and Pembroke. We'll keep an eye on your drive and have another traffic update in minutes.
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12: Hi, it's the Grease Man, and I'm back again!
13: Hooray, hooray, hooray.
12: I had to go COC! Well, let me tell you the story. You see, I wasn't retired. I just got lost. And one day, OC was flying overhead in his helicopter. He was teaching Chip how to fly the thing. And then Chip looked down and said, Daddy, who's that bogeyman walking down there? And OC said,
14: well, I do believe that's the Grease Man. I remember him years ago. He and I used to go gator hunting. Hey, Grease! Grease, is that you?
12: I said, OC, it's me! I've been lost all these years! Now I'm hanging out with OC. I need a deal on a Ford or Lincoln or any other car for that matter. He's got it all covered there. I'm going to go see OC. Thanks for rescuing me, OC. Appreciate it. Oh, no, here comes Chip again. Chip, you're too low, buddy. You're scared of goat. You're scared of goat. Pull it up, buddy. Pull it up. Look, the goat's going crazy here.
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Hot 98.3, Savannah's hottest hits. So Nathan James looks like a big Ultra truck overturned on a Connecticut highway, spilling beer everywhere. Nobody was injured. That's good news there. But all that waste of beer, y'all, that is alcohol abuse. If you are heading out this weekend, take us along on our free

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Stores are open regular hours today, as far as I know. Hot 98.3, Savannah's Hot of Sits, some Nathan James. 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They're open until 8.

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can't be having a bad day. It is finally Friday here in Southeast Georgia, and it is the kickoff to a long holiday weekend. I'm Nathan James. Thank you for hanging with me on Hot 98.3. We are Savannah's hottest hits. I got Madonna and Sabrina Carpenter on the way with new music for you. So it's BTS 2. And if you want to hear, 866-465-0983. This is LLA.

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2: Several crashes to be aware of this afternoon. Ogeechee Road southbound at Chatham Parkway, as well as Harry S. Truman Parkway near East Duran Avenue. Use caution if you're traveling through those areas. And a reminder of long-term road work taking place on I-16, both east and westbound between Old River Road and Pembroke. We'll keep an eye on your drive and have another traffic update in minutes.
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A few clouds will hang around this evening and tonight, but most spots remain dry as temperatures fall into the 70s. Independence Day will feature a muggy start, followed by a quick warm-up into the mid to upper 90s during the day, and only a slight chance for a stray shower or thunderstorm in the afternoon. With your certified most accurate forecast, I'm Storm Tracker 22 meteorologist Austin Green.

98.3, Savannah's Hottest Hits. In about 3 weeks, we have the largest indoor day drinking event. Yeah, it's in the air conditioning. 40 breweries this year, wineries, distilleries, mechanical bull, golf simulator, so much more. It is going to be so much drunken fun. It

I'm going to give you a very important reason to head downtown this weekend. 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I'm Nathan James. Yes, today, federal holiday. 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

0: girls that I used to babysit that hour in the strip club. That's odd.
1: Yeah, I...
2: That's
1: yeah,
2: that is very odd. You like Mr. Clinton.
0: It was odd for about 30 seconds. After that, it was hot.
3: Here's a 20. This didn't happen. Yeah.
1: Ew!
2: Yeah. So like, now, how's the family?
1: Yeah.
2: How's Ruthie? Like, oh.

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1: Several crashes to be aware of this afternoon. Ogeechee Road southbound at Chatham Parkway, as well as Harry S. Truman Parkway near East Duran Avenue. Use caution if you're traveling through those areas. And a reminder of long-term roadwork taking place on I-16, both east and westbound between Old River Road and Pembroke. We'll keep an eye on your drive and have another traffic update.
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17: 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We're over here in Hardyville, exit 8 off of I-95. That's right, Highway 278. I can help you.
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If your Independence Day weekend, we celebrate America's 250th birthday, or we celebrate Taylor Swift's wedding. I don't know. You choose. I'll let you pick. Just have a good time and do it safe. I will see you Sunday afternoon starting at 3. Tripper is next.

0: 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Right now you're hearing home you. She's not in an RV. She's at home, feeling out of breath from a spin class.
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